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That's what music does to you. 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

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Thank you. 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

I just like to say, ladies, how you feel tonight? 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
2: I just want to take time to tell you a story about a man called Shaolin John. 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

It's something about the music that makes us move and groove. 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

0: Yes, sing that thing, Riri. The Huntsville of Memphis, AM 1070, WDIA, does Aretha Franklin, and wonderful. Good morning, Stan Bell, serving you well, pushing more power. That Duracell coming up on 16 minutes past the hour. Here it is, Thursday, one step closer to another weekend, and Juneteenth, a national holiday. We'll talk more about that as the show goes on. Memphis weather, afternoon showers expected, and thunderstorms likely. We'll get up to about 85, 86 this afternoon. Lows tonight in the low 70s. Storms possible this afternoon between 3 and 6, according to meteorologist Brittany DuBose over at News Partners. Severe Weather Center 13, man. And I trust her. So grab the umbrella if you think you're going to be out and about between the hours of 3 and 6. You may just need it. Right now, Parkway Village, Thousand Oaks Studios, we have sun's coming up over the horizon. 79 degrees already. Memphis International, partly cloudy skies, and 77. Coming up in less than 10 minutes, my inspirational, motivational, affirmational presentation of the morning, all about a song that's going to bring it on home. We'll unpack it at precisely 27 minutes past the hour. Storm is in here. And she will let you know what happened as we slept overnight. Story she's working, what's developing, what's transpiring, what could be of immediate importance. In other words, what could be possibly breaking in this 6 o'clock hour of Memphis time. And Heather York's in the building to steer you clear of all the incidents, accidents, slowdowns, tie-ups, road conditions, orange barrels, construction zones, so on and so forth. You get the drill. She'll get traffic to you in just a matter of moments. All that and more is still to come. It's the Stan Bell Morning Show. Let's go.
1: It's the blues that makes you move. You

Huntsville of Memphis, AM 1070 WDIA. Great record right there, man. Yeah, say you, say me, Commodores. All right, this is Stan. It's time now. Yeah, hold on. Let me do a little something right here. Good Lord, just put something in my spirit to play. And I think I might be able to get squeeze it in right quick. Yeah. I mean, he just did it just like that. Made me flip the script. All right, it's time now for my inspirational, motivational, affirmational presentation of the morning, followed by a song that's going to bring it on home. This morning, I'm going to tell you this. If you don't have Jesus, you ain't got nothing. That's it. Yeah, I said it. If you don't have Jesus, you don't have nothing. Let me tell you, let me put it this way. The way each day will look to you all starts with who you're looking to. Let's go. A young man was learning to plow with a tractor. He climbed into the seat of the tractor for his first solo run. Pulled the lever that dropped the plow to the ground and started across the field. After he had gone a few yards, he turned around to look at the furrow he was making. He became entranced by the rushing flow of topsoil along the plowshare, the rich black soil turning over in a seemingly endless ribbon. By the time he turned back to see where he was going, he realized that the wheel of the tractor had swerved a number of times. Glancing again behind him, he saw a wavering furrow, a permanent etching into the earth of his wandering eye. The secret to pulling a straight furrow is not in watching the furrow as it is made, but to set one's sights across the field at a distant point and to keep the nose of the tractor moving squarely toward that point. The point on which his eyes are fixed must be a fixed point, such as a tree, a barn, or a hilltop. Only the occasional brief backward glance is allowable. The same holds true for our life of faith. We are to keep our eyes fixed upon Jesus because he never changes. He's love. And we should line up our behavior with his word, uppercase W, looking back only rarely on our ministry and outreach efforts. WDI listeners, what am I saying? Every day you make choices of how you will spend your time and on what you will focus. Be sure you focus on Jesus. Be sure you focus on building a relationship with him and even with your child. Think about it. As I mentioned early on in the beginning, the way each day will look to you all starts with who you're looking to. The Bible

0: Oh, this song go off? Okay, all right. I get into it so much, man. I'm like, that thing faded to black on me real quick. All right, Solo Memphis, AM 1070 WDIA. Yeah, Commodores. I did a twin spin. That's how you say it back in the day. A twin spin. And the Commodores, Jesus is love. Right before that, Say You Say Me. How about that? Man, you know what? Jesus is love. You don't believe me, take your eyes off of him. And don't let him take his eyes off you. That's a hard thing to do, though, right? The inspirational, motivational, affirmational presentation of the morning, followed by a song that's going to bring it all home, happens usually about 26, 27 minutes past the hour in the 6 o'clock hour, Monday through Friday. We do it daily, kind of like your daily devotional. Hope you were encouraged. All right, check your time right now. You got to be at work or your next place of responsibility by the top of the hour. You got 20 minutes. It's precisely 6:40. Central Standard Time. Still to come musically, I've got Ted Taylor, Be Ever Wonderful, and I got some Richard Dimples Fields. She got papers.
1: Happy
0: on
1: Father's Day from Milano Menswear. 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

0: you can skank. 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
1: 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She's got papers on me. You know who the female in that one is, right? That's Betty Wright.
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1: I like how she just interrupt midway through the song and start talking about that stuff. Ranting, the furious wife. Fellas, be careful. Don't be singing about your other woman in the shower. I'm Solo Memphis, AM 1070 WDIA. Did I just say that? All right, 5 minutes before the top of the hour. 5 minutes before the top of the hour. It's a thankful, triumphant Thursday. One step closer to another weekend. Of course, the national holiday, Juneteenth. Man, what are you going to do Friday? What are you going to do over the weekend? Let's talk about it a little later on the show, can we? All right, right now, we want to talk about who's got a birthday today. It's Thursday, June 18th. Good morning, Geminis. You still in the house? It's your season. 901-535-9342, 800-503-9342, or 833-535-9342. Birthday lines are wide open for you. 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
3: 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A group that started as the Blue Notes became Harold Melvin and the Blue Notes in 1965, reaching the top 10 with their first hit, If You Don't Know Me By Now, reaching number one on the R&B charts, crossing over to reach number three on the pop charts. Other top 10 singles include The Love I Lost, Satisfaction Guaranteed, Hope That We Could Be Together Soon, and Wake Up Everybody, among others. Although Teddy Pendergrass left the group shortly thereafter, their single, Bad Luck, reaching number four on the R&B charts and number 15 on the pop charts, reached number one on the disco charts, becoming the biggest single in the history of disco. 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

0: June 18th. Let's go right to the phone lines. WDIA, good morning. You're first. You're on the air radio.
1: Good morning, Steve.
0: Good morning.
1: Good morning. I have two birthdays.
0: Okay.
1: The first one is Tyler Mosley. He turned 20 on yesterday. And the

0: that flow.
1: All right.
0: Yes, for the family.
1: All of
0: them. I'm in my birthday. Thank you, Sam. You have a blessed day.
1: You as well. Double D-I-A. You're on the radio. Who's next? Yeah.
2: Hey, Ringer, this KP. I want to wish my friend, my frat brother, Bishop Taz Walker, UT Martin IZ chapter, happy birthday. Happy, enjoy your day, Bishop Walker. Have a good one, man. From your boy, KP.
1: That's right. The IZ chapter, Omega Psi Phi. I hear you, man. UT Martin, WDIA. Good morning. You're on the radio. Yay! Woo! A word.
3: I just missed you. Look, my nephew's birthday today, this morning. You know the one thing, John is not, I look at him like a brother. And I think he's going to get out of this world on down to this spot tonight. I just want him to have a good time. And it is what it is. He's 50 something. I don't know his age, but you're a good guy.
1: All right, I appreciate that, man. No doubt. Good guy. Double D.I., good morning. Get on the radio. Sharon Hunt, go ahead.
4: Good morning, Sam Bill. I guess I want to wish Tony Jones a happy birthday. Happy birthday, Tony. I hope you enjoy your day. Then I want to give a happy heavenly birthday out to Representative G.A. Hardaway Sr.
1: Sure is his birthday. You sure right about it, Sharon. Appreciate that. Double D.I., good morning. You're live on the radio. Who's next, a golden wildcat or what?
5: Good morning, Stan. How you doing?
1: Pretty good, Miss Angie. You're on the radio.
5: Thank you. I would like to wish Jen Johnson Ocean happy birthday on today, and also Trina Summer Gray. Thank you. Have a good day, girls. Happy birthday. Thanks, Stan. Have a good day.
1: Thank you, Angie. You too. All right. Happy birthday to some of my Facebook friends, some of my loyal WDIE listeners, another older today. You're right. Happy heavenly birthday to the great state rep, Emeritus in heaven, G.A. Hardaway Sr. Cassandra Hughes Webster, happy birthday, Cassandra Hughes Webster. Monica Smith, another year older today. She probably got her Crimson and Cream on. Delta Sigma Theta Sorority Incorporated. What's up, Monica? Happy birthday. I'm going to put some respect on her name. Dr. Monica Smith. Yeah. Willie Ward Jr., Pastor Emeritus of the church at Park and Marchionneal in the Mound. What's that church on the corner of Park and Marchionneal? Mount Pisgah, CME. Former pastor over there. He's pastor another church now in the southeast portion of Shelby County. Happy birthday to the bad boy of Binghamton, Pastor Willie Ward Jr. And big shout out to Charles Watkins Sr., as Kevin Phipps mentioned, his fraternity brother, Omega Psi Phi, Fraternity Incorporated. Charles Watkins Sr. and UT Martin, yeah, I remember him. One of them IZ Omegas. Happy birthday, Charles. Linda Graffin Reed, Dory Lerner at the Civil Rights Museum. Happy birthday, Dory Lerner. I remember DJing her. It was either a Sweet 16 back in the day, something like that. It wasn't a Bob Mispa, was it? It's the boys who have the Bob Mispa, right? What do they call it when the girls? Was just the coming out? Something like that. But I did that. Happy birthday, Dory Lerner, at the National Civil Rights Museum. Pretty boy Nuke, Derek D. Ross with the Peach Cobbler Factory. How you doing, Fly Nupe? One of them untouchable ZK mobsters up at UT Martin. What's up, Nuke? Derek Ford, that's another Nuke out of Chicago. Happy birthday, Derek Ford. Eugenia Johnson, Rochelle Chef Evans. And let me go to my email real quickly. Those of you who wrote to me this morning, like Angie Jones, say good morning. Please wish Jen Johnson, O'Shin, and Trina Plummer Gray happy birthday today. Thanks from Angie Jones. Also, let's go here. Stephanie Fondren writes to me, good morning, Stan. Can you wish my father, George Fondren, a happy 80th? Ring that bell. Octogenarian. Ring it again. Grace and mercy. Happy 80th birthday today. From Batesville, Mississippi. From Stephanie Fondren and the rest of the family. That's a nice birthday wish right there. And finally, Eileen Spain. Say, good thing for Thursday, Mr. Stan. Please wish happy birthday to the following. Annie Parrott. Or is that Parrott? Where does the accent go? Second syllable or first? Parrott. Kathy Wade. Gina M. Moore. Irwin Holmes. Willie Isom. Annie Love. That's from the family. And, of course, Eileen Spain. Happy birthday, one and all. All right, Shirley Brown, your mic is just about ready. You ready to sing this morning? Go right ahead.

0: All right, if you are, your birthday is today, June 18th, you're in good company celebrity-wise. Happy birthday to Jeffrey Sams. Also, Takeoff. Rest in peace on that one. Silk the Shocker. Y'all remember them? Silk the Shocker. I believe that's Master P's brother. Yeah. No Limit Soldier. Nathan Morris of Boys to Men. And O.T. Genesis. Ask your kids about that. Yeah, that's the jam right there. I was just thinking, it'd been the OT Genesis. And I got one coming in. My sister-in-law just sent me a text. Hold on, Beverly Hardaway. Let me pull up right quick. She got one in here. Beverly Hardaway, formerly of Cleo Rapsay. Good morning, brother-in-law. 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Well, happy birthday, one and all. 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Taking time, 12 minutes past the hour. Over the river, through the woods. Very delicately, we go to Studio A. Another news break with Stormy.
1: Good morning. It's time for your news update. I'm Stormy, and here's what's happening. Dan, a witness who saw the shooting at the Senatobia Walmart that killed the one-year-old Sunday shared what she saw to WMCTV.
2: She don't stop this car. Pop, pop. I don't want to say it was anger, but I want to say it was disbelief. How dare she get out of that spot and keep going?
1: One-year-old Colin Wiley was shot and died. Wiley is represented by civil rights attorneys Ben Crump and Van Turner, who released a video on yesterday. The mother of that toddler that was killed in that shooting involving Senatobia, Mississippi police on Sunday is telling her side of the story.
3: Man, they tried to say that she forcefully was trying to drive and hit them, but they was all on the right side and she was driving towards the left. They just personally shot in the car.
1: That was Mother Valicia Wiley, who was sitting in a car with her attorney telling her side of the story, a video that was released by attorney Benjamin Crump. And Stan, General Sessions Court judges voted yesterday to suspend court clerk Tammy Sawyer. Multiple sources told WREG the judges have asked former General Sessions Court clerk Edward Stanton Jr. to serve in as interim. Sawyer was indicted this week on federal corruption charges. She pleaded not guilty to all charges and was released on her own recognizance. And that is your news update. Good morning to you. I'm Stormy.
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0: Heart and Soul of Memphis, AM 1070, WDIA. As the songstress Anita Baker, you're my everything. All right, take your time, 24 minutes past the hour. This is Stan, man. We got the diva coming in again this Friday, right? Gladys Knight on the sound stage at Graceland. 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Hit us up right now. MyWDIA.com if you want to see Gladys Knight at the Graceland Soundstage tomorrow. We got the last minute tickets for you. And you might just have the luck of the Irish. 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All right, coming up next, let's flow on the radio. The Heart and Soul Roll Call. You know the rules. And I'm sure you got the number, so let's get after it. All right, check your time. 25 minutes past the hour.
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24: Good morning. It's time for your news update. I'm Stormy, and here's what's happening. Dan, a witness who saw the shooting at the Senatobia Walmart that killed the one-year-old Sunday shared what she saw to WMCTV.
25: She don't stop this car. Pop, pop. I don't want to say it was anger, but I want to say it was disbelief. How dare she get out of that spot and keep going?
24: One-year-old Colin Wiley was shot and died. Wiley is represented by civil rights attorneys Ben Crump and Van Turner, who released a video on yesterday. The mother of that toddler that was killed in that shooting involving Senatobia, Mississippi police on Sunday is telling her side of the story.
26: Man, they tried to say that she forcefully was trying to drive and hit them, but they was all on the right side, and she was driving towards the left. They just personally shot in the car.
24: That was Mother Valicia Wiley, who was sitting in a car with her attorney telling her side of the story, a video that was released by attorney Benjamin Crump. And Stan, General Sessions Court judges voted yesterday to suspend court clerk Tammy Sawyer. Multiple sources told WREG the judges have asked former General Sessions Court clerk Edward Stanton Jr. to serve in as interim. Sawyer was indicted this week on federal corruption charges. She pleaded not guilty to all charges and was released on her own recognizance. And that is your news update. Good morning to you. I'm Stormy.

Hill featuring New Edition. This one's for me and you. All right, check your time. It's 7:37. We're 23 minutes before the top of the hour. It's time now for the Heart and Soul Roll Call. All that I ask is that you keep your lyrics squeaky clean. Have fun with me, the bell ringer. Ringer. And by all means, stay on Big J. G-Ets. Shout out to the third shift. Much love and respect, 11 to 7. Shout out to those of you listening to me right now on the AM band. Thank you for your loyalty. It's sometimes a little scratchy. A little static, but every now and then, with that thing clear right on up. Shout out to those of you listening to me right now on your cell phone, your Joy device, your Apple product, your smartwatch, smart speaker, Alexa, Google Home, mywdia.com as we stream this big old stick over the internet. 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Thank you. Here's a time where we all can participate. It's giving time. Reach in your pocket. No, I'm just that's Sunday, I'm sorry. We all can't participate. Count it off with me, Lawrence Welk, a hip-hop style. And the one and the two and the three, I hit it.

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1: 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What's your set, G?

0: What's up, y'all? What you gotta say? Who's on the mic with Stan Bell today?
1: Well, what you see is what you get. And baby, you ain't seen nothing yet. 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
0: 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What Shell said, KC?
1: In the city, I'm in the woods, the baddest rapper in your neighborhood.

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1: That you better know, cool, stand there, waking up every morning to
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1: fun.
2: 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What's y'all said, G?
0: Dre.

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0: What's up, hey? Yeah.
1: Staying busy. I hear you rocking them songs this morning, baby.
0: Yes, sir. What up?
1: Hey, man. Hey, Stan, can you throw, since you rocking them songs, can you try to throw that simply for the devil in for me, man? I love the songs, things.

0: top of the radio. We're digging into Crates today. Ellie, how you doing?
1: Good
0: morning. Hey.
1: Good morning, Stan. I'm enjoying the music. And when you get a time to slow it down, would you play Johnny Gill's new song, A Dance and a Kiss, on your... Please,
0: you like that?
1: Thank you so much.
0: You like
1: that?
0: Yes,
1: I do.
0: All right, Miss Faye.
1: Thank you.
0: Yeah,
1: thank you so much.
0: You're more than welcome. Yep.
1: Bye-bye.
0: 15 minutes past the hour. It's a triumphant Thursday. One step closer to the...

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When you doing your thing, and the DJ and the band at G3, we they were good. I was

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1: Jamming, baby.
0: Man, you take me back to my Tay May days.
1: Tay May.
0: You got it going on. You got it going on, man.
1: Thank you, Kevin. Tay May, shout out to Save, baby.

0: to the ball. Give me that ball. Dolly D'Angelo, come on, you're live in the mix. Hey, my out of town line.
1: Hey, extraordinary, man. I'm telling you. I'm trying to warn you. When the fire department get there, they're going to show up with the fire department and the police. They're going to have to take you in because you ought to be ashamed of yourself for this mix this morning. Hey, man, when you get a chance, show these folks why you the jammin'est man in the land every morning. Give us some of that Peter Brown. Do you want to get funky with me? Keep doing what you're doing, Mr. Bell.
0: Thank you, Denver. Ain't nothing but a party on the radio, baby. I want everybody to turn up your radio. I mean, volume's way past 10. I'm going in.

0: 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Good morning, big brothers, big sisters. Shout out to all the boys and girls and clubs of Greater Memphis. How you doing? Gwen Sanders Woods. Big shout out to everybody at the I to the R to the S Internal Revenue Service. Good morning to you. USPS, all my letter carriers. Shout out to everybody at UPS. What can Brown do for you? And I ain't talking about the church. I'm talking about Brown. UPS, baby, don't play no game. It took care of my oldest son, that's for sure. Comcast, Xfinity. Big shout out to all the waiters, cooks in the kitchen, everybody. At CentOS, Maurice and Faye, how you doing? Good morning. Say it together with me. Everybody that's retired, goodbye tension. Hello. You got to say it like L.A. Rose. Hello, pension. Everybody at General Sessions Court. Everybody at 201 Poplar. Yeah, LL80, LL81, LL Cool J. Shout out to everybody who worked in the military, served in the military, put your life on the line for the military, for the country. United States Army, United States Air Force, United States Marine Corps, United States Navy, United States Coast Guard, United States National Guard, whatever branch, what's the never branch of the military you serve, we owe you. I'm serious about that. A huge debt of gratitude. I told you before, tell you again, my dad is served. In the Korean conflict in the 50s. In the 50s? Yeah. Sure did. And that's why I got a lot of respect for the men and women I do who served. Lab Corps, State Line Road, Clark Walker Riley. All my construction workers, look at the weather, man. Looking good for you today. Go on, get out there and do it. GJC, Gail Jones Carson. What's up, Minerva Little? I am she. What's up, Vanessa? You all right this morning? I am he. What's up, Pastor Anthony Sledge? Shout out to all my Shriners. All our Prince Hall Masons, Order of the Eastern Star, Divine Nine, my Greek letter organizations, stand up, Pound for Pound Motorcycle Club, Rare Breed, Boogie Down, High Rollers, Doggone Street Hogs, Rolling Them Harleys, baby. I sure would love me an ultra classic Harley Davidson. I'm telling you now, bucket list. I better do it quickly now. I'm already 66. I better hurry up. What's up, Maurice Wooder? Everybody drives a vet. Whatever kind of vet you roll in, American Muscle, keep turning heads. What's up to the Queen Riders, President D. Sharon Plummer, that's the female Corvette Club. Big shout out to the, all, everybody might be rolling a hoop. I ain't mad at you. Transportation, get you to A and B. If it works for you, I'm happy about it. Produce workers, farmers outstanding in your field. Shout out to everybody who caters food for folk. What's up, Odell Sanders? You good? Thanks for being a loyal listener. All my Memphis caterers, you on the list. Prairie Farms. And all of my truck drivers, I get y'all pushing, pulling, moving, hauling that freight. I got you. School psychologists, you're important. All the members of the clergy, good morning to you as well. And we can't forget about FedEx, International Paper. How you doing this morning? And we definitely want to shout out everybody who is working in Techno Apex Logistics in Brownsville. Shout out to PHP. What's up, Lola B? Jam with me this morning. Much love to the sanitation workers and everybody on the way to work or your next place of responsibility. I want you to have a good day today. I want you to go in there with a smile on your face. You know, smile is important. It only takes a moment, but the memory of it lasts forever. Talk, Stan. All right. 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Coming up, Stormy and her final news break for this Thursday morning. Then I'll back that thing up with Stan Starscoop. Heather York with another look at traffic. All that and more still to come. It's the Stan Bell Morning Show.
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1: Good morning. It's time for your news update. I'm Stormy, and here's what's happening. Dan, a witness who saw the shooting at the Senatobia Walmart that killed the one-year-old Sunday shared what she saw to WMCTV.
2: She don't stop this car. Pop, pop. I don't want to say it was anger, but I want to say it was disbelief. How dare she get out of that spot? And keep going.
1: One-year-old Colin Wiley was shot and died. Wiley is represented by civil rights attorneys Ben Crump and Van Turner, who released a video on yesterday. The mother of that toddler that was killed in that shooting involving Senatobia, Mississippi police on Sunday is telling her side of the story.
3: Man, they tried to say that she forcefully was trying to drive and hit them, but they was all on the right side and she was driving towards the left. They just personally shot in the car.
1: That was Mother Valicia Wiley, who was sitting in a car with her attorney telling her side of the story, a video that was released by attorney Benjamin Crump. And Stan, General Sessions Court judges voted yesterday to suspend court clerk Tammy Sawyer. Multiple sources told WREG the judges have asked former General Sessions Court clerk Edward Stanton Jr. to serve in as interim. Sawyer was indicted this week on federal corruption charges. She pleaded not guilty to all charges and was released on her own recognizance. And that is your news update. Good morning to you. I'm Stormy.
4: Stormy, thank you so much for that report. I love when you put those radio actualities in it, man. It makes it so genuine, man. You still know how to splice and dice. Checking you out this afternoon, 3 to 7, the Stormy T Experience. Coming up next, stay

0: just a radio. There's nothing wrong. We will return it to you as soon as you're grooving. Crossing this thing over this morning. I'm Solo Memphis, AM 1070 WDIA. By request from the Talkback Mike feature inside the iHeartRadio app, Elvin Bishop fooled around and fell in love. What's up, Coach Jack? I told you, we play what you say if it's a hit. Good morning, everybody. 13 minutes before the top of the hour, 8:47, if digital time is your cup of tea. It's a thankful, triumphant Thursday, June 18, 2026. Time now for Stan Starscrew Power this morning by Washington Brothers Roofing. Give them a call. It's going to rain again. It looks delightful out there now. Beautiful. But by the time we get to about 4 this afternoon, things will change significantly, according to Fox meteorologist Brittany DuBose over at our Fox 13 Center. Yeah. So there you go. Here comes the number. Call James Washington Jr., 901-486-0609. That's 901-486-0609. Top story this morning. The preacher fooled around and fell in love and confesses to sex with Miss Oklahoma. You know, this is the preacher that married Donald Trump. You know what I mean? You know, he and Melania, you know. But, man, now things are coming out that is lurid. And the truth is coming out this morning about that boozy romp they had. Now, well, Donald Trump was backing him the best he could. Backed his congressional campaign, but now it's ruined because the word is out about the affair. Man, he can sit down now. He's been exposed. His relationship with a pageant queen. And he just confessed. He said, I can't take it no more. I'm going to God. Confess my sins. He already knew. What you talking about? You better tell your wife. That's what you better tell her. See, what you're not going to do is blame it on God. Cheat on his wife? Kind of reminds you, like, remember, was it Jerry Falwell when he got on Nationwide TV? I confess. I did it. I failed. Y'all remember that? It's kind of similar. I'm stupid for real. Let me go and call this name. I got permission this morning. The pastor said he had an affair with Caitlin Simmons Key, the former Miss Oklahoma USA, with whom he exchanged red-hot text messages from his 2026 campaign. La Mayor. Yeah. Bowed out of the Republican primary last evening. Apologized to Donald Trump, his wife, his constituents, and his congregation. He said that he was done with politics and taking a sabbatical from preaching. Man, these folk got on him. I'm talking about, you know, the news media and other folks who got these outlets. You know, some folk get the news before the news. Before mainstream news. So the investigation revealed a cache of intimate messages by Mr. LaMayor. He's 34. Sister Key, 40. All during the campaign, they just going back and forth with these intimate text messages. Honey, when we going to hook up? Honey, how you doing this morning? I believe you're going to win. Can I do anything for you? You know, in the text messages. I love you. Can I see you? Including one in which he told her, quote, I enjoyed those lips. He denied any physical relationship ahead of Tuesday's primary. Okay. Then Caitlin Simmons Key went on the record describing multiple kisses throughout the spring and warning the pastor to stop lying as she hinted there was more to the story. Well, Jackson LaMayor, married father of five, who founded Pastors for Trump, stunningly revealed this morning that the story he had dismissed days earlier from a British tabloid was all true. And he admits that back in 2022, he had sex. I didn't say allegedly, because he confessed it with his own mouth. Believed in his heart. Well, let me stop. He said, I had sex. I have sinned. And I asked for forgiveness. Well, that's what you do. That's what you do, man. I had sex with Caleb Simmons Key, the former Miss Oklahoma, USA. And yes, I did shoot off those text messages. I should have done it, especially during the campaign. And there you have it. Hey, the ringleader of this alleged UFC drone attack to kill Donald Trump. They got him. He's unmasked, if you will, an illegal immigrant. I should say illegal migrant who was granted DACA, a DACA stay under Obama. The alleged ringleader of a terror plot to attack President Donald Trump's White House UFC event is an illegal immigrant from Mexico, according to officials. I'm going to call the names this morning. Abraham Alvarez. I'm looking at his picture right now. Believe it or not, Guapo Nino. Guapo Nino. I can't believe he did it. Guapo Nino. He's 31. Abraham Alvarez arrived in the United States as a child and failed to leave after his B-2 visa expired back in 2001, according to the Department of Homeland Security. According to the department, he was later granted relief under the Obama administration's Deferred Action for Childhood Arrivals. That's DACA. That's the acronym, that program. Alvarez, who is said to have used the code name Shepherd, was nabbed by authorities in Omaha, Nebraska, Sunday, following a raid on an abandoned church. Authorities said he had told others implicated in the alleged attack to meet at the church, deeming it a safe zone. And then DACA, they said that Alvarez, and the DHA, they say that Alvarez and five other suspects face federal charges of a conspiracy to commit murder and conspiracy to commit violence on White House grounds. Man, check this out. My golf fans. Well, the golf stars are sent back to the clubhouse as the U.S. Open is suspended just minutes after the play began. Yep, it was suspended just 30 minutes into the first round today, after heavy fog descended on the course in New York. What's up with this fog? I saw a lot of fog coming in yesterday. Or was it this morning coming in? I was like, wait a minute now. Where is this fog coming from? So in a far cry from the usual weather experience in the Hamptons, play was halted at just 7:05 this morning, local time, with just 18 players having started their tournament. The delay could cause a logistical nightmare for organizers, with 156 players needing to play a full round for the major championship to stay on schedule on day one. In a series of posts on X, the U.S. Open account initially reported that players had been told to, quote, hold in place while they assess the weather. But at 7:25 this morning, the golfers were brought back to the clubhouse. At 8 a.m. this morning, the tournament was pushed even further back, with the likes of Rory McIlroy and Scottie Scheffler awaiting further news on when the third major championship of the year will continue. It's expected to be carnage, they say, throughout the day at Shinnecock, with possible storms and wind gusts approaching 40 miles per hour. All right, elsewhere, Gladys Knight is in town on Friday for a show tomorrow. Believe it or not, we got some last-minute tickets if you want to go. Go to mywdia.com for your chance to win tickets to see Gladys Knight, the Empress of Soul, tomorrow. Graceland Soundstage should be off the chain. Do it. Gladys, we love you. That's why we keep playing your music. You ain't got nothing but hits. On and on, save the overtime for me. Midnight train, you're the best thing. Now, when y'all see me and Carla, go and holler at us. We ain't like that. We ain't trying to be bougie. We love Gladys, and we love you. So if you happen to be there tomorrow, just wave at us. Okay, I'm serious. We're going to be singing right with y'all. Next story. Ladies and gentlemen, Kanye West has entered the scoop again. And his wife, Bianca Censori, raising eyebrows again. This girl, this young lady, plunging white lace lingerie. Would you step out of the house with that, ladies? Is she raising eyebrows? A plunging white lace lingerie as she photographs a nude model at Art Basel in Switzerland. Kanye West and his wife, Bianca, enjoyed a VIP preview of Art Basel in Switzerland just this last evening. And Bianca made sure to dress to impress for the night out. Now, the architect managed to steal the attention away from the outlandish exhibits with another of her signature racy looks. You know, that's what, you know, Bianca is, you know. Kind of like model slash architect. Kanye's wife wore white satin and lace lingerie, showing off her figure in the plunging design. She styled her honey brown locks into pigtails to complete the look. And behind that long, that satin lace lingerie, and I'm going to be honest, it looked like a Coke bottle. Yeah, I said it. Don't get mad at me, Kanye. You let her come out like that. Bianca features in another of Art Basel's exhibits, starring in Vanessa Beecroft's immersive installation of the reimagining of who are all these big names. So there's a 25-minute video featured at Galleria Lea Ruma. She appeared in a various states of undress while crawling through the corridors of a Tokyo hotel. Kanye West's wife, Bianca, enjoyed a VIP preview of Art Basel in Switzerland last evening. Somebody shout Coke bottle. I mean, just the fellas. New York Knicks fans are rushed to the hospital after NYPD shuts this chaotic Manhattan down, man. Folks still celebrating. I mean, they're still acting crazy. Now, check this out. They were furious. They got trapped inside subway stations and locked out of the Knicks title parade at the New York Police Department after hours of waiting as chaos erupts in New York. Broken out on the streets of Manhattan. Fans have required medical attention as the New York Knicks prepare to celebrate their NBA championship this morning. They got a big parade, man, in Manhattan, as I speak. Thousands of fans slept rough on the streets overnight to get the best viewing spots, while millions more have descended on the city to get a glimpse of Jalen Brunson, Karl Anthony Towns, and the rest of the heroes. That caused confusion and disorder on the streets as hordes of fans battled to find any space they could, while others reported a disastrous lack of organization and conflicting information from police. They got video out this morning showing restless fans arguing and huge groups stranded without nowhere to go. There's another image. I'm looking at it right now, showing police, they arrested somebody while some, I guess, are claiming fights were breaking out. Man, they going crazy in Manhattan. Other images shared on social media showed a male fan receiving medical attention from EMTs in the street, while others reported people passing out as they waited for the parade to begin. People are having a fit, they say, and they're fighting because they can't get in, according to one fan told the New York Post. I'm going to call Mamdani's office. Is that the mayor? I'm going to call Mamdani's office and complain. The police on the street have blamed him. But this is a NYPD commissioner. So, there you go. Chaos in Manhattan. Millions of Knicks fans are preparing to celebrate the NBA champions in the parade going on this morning. And finally, in Stan Starscoop, on the show tomorrow, I've got my guy Brian Carson. I believe his mama coming with him too, GJC, to talk about a fatherhood breakfast. I believe it's a breakfast or maybe luncheon, if I heard him right, correctly. And we vetted it, and we said, you know what, well, why not? Let's recognize our daddies, and let's put an accent mark on it. You know, Father's Day. Put some respect on it. So I got Brian Carson coming in tomorrow, staying special people spotlight every Friday at 9 a.m. I'm excited, man, to have Brian on. He'll be talking about this fatherhood brunch and event that was inspired by the late Myron Lowry. And I'm expecting him to be in tomorrow to talk more about it. All hearts and minds clear? Stay in Star Scoop Power this morning by Washington Brothers Roofing. It's going to rain again. Your roof is leaking and it needs fixing. Here's the number, 901-486-0609. That's 901-486-0609. 2 minutes, 2 minutes past the hour. You're welcome to comment on any of these stories as conveyed during Stan Star Scoop or whatever else may be on your mind this lovely, thankful Thursday morning. You know, I love hearing what you're
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0: All right, everybody, I'm back. Stan Bell on the case. 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Yep, $2,500 could be yours. 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Bev's got Memphis talking. 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And your chance to win your share of $250,000 could happen. We want you to explore America. Celebrating America's 250th. There you go. All right, everybody. Speaking of America, I guess they say the capital of America is New York, right? The capital of America. Is it D.C.? That's our nation's capital. Okay, so New York, is it the largest city? What's the title? The Big Apple. A lot of things going on in New York. Man, I'm not mistaken. The Today Show this morning, Memphis was represented. Did anybody get a chance to see that on Fire? NBC? The Today Show was, I'm like, now, if I'm not mistaken, I saw some Memphians. Now, I remember we saw Corey from Como and his wife. And they hold up the big sign. Memphis seemed like they get the biggest sign, and they always spot the cameraman get right on them, you know. So I'm almost sure. Let me tell you, as a matter of fact, they look familiar. I got one of my sources are saying that Memphis Light, Gas, and Water represented this morning. MLGW. They were on this morning, the Today Show. You know how they stand outside and, you know, you put all your cards up and your banners, your poster board, and your flag, whatever you got, and you wear your shirts. Because I could have sworn I saw somebody with a Memphis shirt on. Says, hello, because I took a picture from my TV this morning. Let me blow the screen. Let me blow the screen. Shut up. Something about Memphis loves the Today and New York. Something like that. I'm zooming in. Hold on. MLGW. It looks like my good friend Linda Jameson. I zoom in on my screenshot. Way to go, Linda. That is you. Linda went to Northside. And if she's still there, I got to say that, she works in the HR and compensation departments, the call center employees, all of that. So way to go. Memphis represented today on the Today Show. That's nice. That's nice. Now, can anybody confirm that with me? You can call me and let me know if that's Linda Jameson and the crew from MLGW. The division, baby. Some folks happy, some folks are not. I get it. I guess Linda's straight. You going to trips and stuff. NY, come on with it. I'm on New York. All right, I'm ready. Let's go directly to the phone line. Do not pass code. Do not collect $200. Go directly to a listener. Let me go up here. WDIA, good morning. Who's first on the radio? Your turn. Yeah.
17: Stan the man. Bill, how you doing this morning?
0: All right. Iron Man, Prince of the Charles, Deer Slayer, Crappie Killer.
17: That's be me, man. A lot more. In the words of Kyler, it's a both things.
0: Right. I thought you loved the animals, man. You talking about killing deer? Well,
17: Let's get understanding.
0: That your pet peeve?
17: Let's get understanding. I only kill what I eat. That's it. I don't go out there just for the fun of just to do it. Oh. And I'm gonna say this here to you, Stan. What's that meat you had this morning when you had for breakfast? What was it?
0: The meat? I ain't had no meat.
17: Yeah, yeah. You didn't have no meat for dinner last night?
0: That's different than dinner. I don't kill what I eat.
17: What meat did you have for dinner last night?
0: Let me think.
17: Was it chicken, steak, pork, something?
0: I had fish. Yeah, I had fish.
17: Okay. Just remember, someone had to go out there and grab that fish, slaughter it, so you could have to eat it. And then think about that part. If they stop serving meat, then most of you people have a fit. Think about it. Yeah, we're having, we got no meat. Somebody got to go out there and do it. Yeah. So it might as well be someone like me. I don't have a problem with it. But like I said, only kill what I eat. And I'm blessed to do that. Okay? Stan, okay. I was listening to you this morning. You was making it so profound about Kanye West. So I said, let me type up and see what Kanye West's wife is doing this time.
0: Okay.
17: I saw the outfit she had on. Now, my girl, she has a gorgeous body, but there's no way on God green earth I'm going to allow my woman to come out looking like that. Mm. No way. And I'm going to be honest with you. His wife, Bianca, she's not really, in my humble opinion, a very attractive lady. She's very petite and everything, but, that's
0: I ain't looking at the face.
17: Yeah, but I said to myself, how many men would let their wives come out in an outfit like that? But you got to understand, Kanye's doing that to ruffle feathers, to get people to talk.
0: Yeah.
17: And that's basically it. Yeah. And he's got the right object to do it with. So I'm not mad at him about it, but nowhere in the world that I'm going to let my woman come out looking like this.
0: Yeah.
17: But second thing, Stan, if your job right now, Clear Channel or iHeartMedia, whatever y'all call yourself these days, told you, Stan, we're going to have to suspend you for 30 days. But in that 30 days, we're still going to continue to pay you. Would you not take it and walk away?
0: Yeah, I'm going to take it.
17: What would you do in those 30 days?
0: Man, I'll take it, man. They're going to still pay me and I ain't got to come up in this thing?
17: Man, this is the thing about it. If my job gave me 30 days suspended, but they still going to pay me, I know what I'm going to be doing within the first 30 seconds when they let me go.
0: Catching a flight.
17: Man, what you just said. I'm real serious. Right. I'm saying to myself, now help me with this, man. Why suspend her and you still paying her?
0: What you talking about, Willis?
17: That don't make any sense. But that's just my take on it, Stan. As always, thank you for allowing me to speak. I want you and everyone to have a beautiful, blessed, and safe, and healthy day.
0: All right. There you go. WDI, good morning. You're on the radio. Who's next? Clyde, go right ahead.
18: Stan the man.
0: Do all I can.
18: It's so strange, Stan. People hold stuff just in case you decide to run for office, then they bring it up. Mm-hmm. Now, the preacher was just a man. So, just because he was entertaining this woman, mm-hmm. I'd rather see him entertain a woman than entertain a man. So, I don't think he should ride the race because he was sending text messages and stuff to this woman. He said they didn't sleep together. you know, people kill me trying to bring other folks down. Take care of things.
0: Yeah, that's what he said, Clay. He said, I did not sleep that with that woman. That sounds familiar. I did not have sexual relations with that woman. But she said otherwise. Back to the phone line. Let me go here. Lady D on line four. WDI, good morning. You're on the radio. Your turn. Is it Lady D?
19: Good morning. We're in my city, Memphis, Fine, and Chevy County, this, all the surrounding areas, whatever city you in. Lady D love all the first responders, and I do mean all. Good morning, Mayor Young. Good morning, Mayor Harris. And good morning, Mayor Marco McClendon. Love you and your guys' style over here. Stay in.
0: Yeah.
19: Now, when you asked for the phone, I was just in there getting engineer some pat on the back. You could hear it when you put us on hold, but I guess when you go to talk like Prince and Ming, they kind of can't hear. But y'all working on it. So he did an outstanding job. And you know what else I forgot to tell you?
0: What?
19: You know, when I get to talking,
0: you can't stop.
19: I have to, you know, kind of remember saying now. This ain't Lady D saying this. I got this from Stanley, in the words of MT, Stanley Bell. You stupid for real. When you look, when that guy, whoever that was, it was a lady or a man, when they started barking, you said, shoot, who let them dogs out? I said, this man ain't stupid.
0: Yeah,
19: I will pay you.
0: Stand. Yeah.
19: I was waiting on you to hit him with, what's up, y'all? You know, spit your next verse. I said, I bet the people said, what that woman laughing so hard about? I was so tickled. And the lady in the next to me, I guess she said, whatever she listened to is funny. Man, you right. You stupid for real, because I was waiting on you to let him spit his next
0: verse.
19: I said, this man is stupid for real.
0: Yeah.
19: Let's stay. Moving on to what I called about. All this hoopla and stuff. We got to sit down, be patient, let go, and let God. You know me. Whoever take a life, the little baby life was took. But we got to be patient. Don't go putting yourself in harm's way. I understand marching and all of that staying. But come on. They waiting on you. You can sit at your house or march right in front of your house. See, because when you get in a crowd, you know, I don't mind marching, but when it's a case like this, we really marching. We're going to be marching every day because it's going to happen again. Because the ones I fought, I say again. Why you out there marching? Why didn't you go get some Pampers? Somebody in that family should have said, I'm going to be the person to buy Pampers. So some stuff we don't need to march for because we could have prevented this. I know that young lady got a family. Now you going down here. Really? But then somebody said her dad was out there. The dad should have had a stockpile of Pampers and get mad at Lady D because we march. And we don't have a reason. Look like we want something like that to happen. And everybody said, well, I'm here for the child. Where was you at when the child mama needed some Pampers? And the daddy saying, I love father. But again, why was your baby out of Pampers? You should have had a stockpile of Pampers. Everybody some kin to that child. Fail her. She had no business down there stealing Pampers.
0: All right, that's enough on that. She's grieving right now, and all the folks around Senator Toby are as well, so I'm going to let that kind of ease on out, okay? Thank you, Lady D. Breaking news coming to the WDI newsroom. As you know, in Atlanta right now, they are hosting South Africa versus the Czech Republic, the second World Cup match there at Mercedes-Benz Stadium. I'm getting information right now. They're going to close early. That Fan Fest, you know, the Atlanta FIFA Fan Fest, they're going to close it early because the rain is moving in. The tropical system is moving in as well. So, again, this is breaking news coming in this hour. The Atlanta FIFA Fan Fest is going to close early as the rain from tropical system is moving in. All right, I got to take a break. I'll be back. Give me 6 minutes. 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
0: That's right, beautiful people radio. Heart and soul of Memphis. That's who we are. That's who we are. That's what we are. Let's go back to the phone line. Let's go here. Let me go up top. Let me go here. Brother Bernard, is that you? Oh, BB, my guy with the waves in his head.
22: Yes, sir, brother.
0: I see it. You're on the radio.
22: Yes, you know what, brother Stan, I wasn't going to hold it long, but as I was glancing at those indictments and so on up out of that clerk's office, and then the judges have put the suspension out there. I noticed, Stan, though, when we talk about a whole lot of this this turmoil that had been going on as far as, you know, fighting, you know, altercations concerning the police at Crosstown, mm-hmm. you know, cursing out the Shelby County Sheriff deputies, you know, at the courthouse, bringing them 9mm up in there. Mm. And then, you know, being so vocal, Stan, it almost makes me believe that, you know, Tammy Sawyer was sending, you know, people of color out there to protest while she's staying in the building and somebody give me one of them stacks. Mm. You know, I mean, because that fiduciary duty is some serious business, Stan. When you slide in that procurement card, yeah. You know, that's serious business. But you know, but I hope and pray that that she receives due process, because that is her right. And as always, Stan, I appreciate you for taking my call, and tighten up, don't lighten up. We tuned in.
0: No, that's right. All right, Dan, just off the heels of that, many of you know that Tammy Sawyer has been suspended as the clerk. I said suspended. Now, that's just from her duties right now. And it's depending on the outcome of all of this, according to her attorney. So, you know, that's that on that. She made her first court appearance yesterday on federal theft and wire fraud and money laundering charges. But she has been suspended, as some caller indicated, with pay. And that's how it should be. Don't cut off the coins yet. Wait till the outcome. Back to the phone lines we go.
2: Kay.
0: Kay, are you there? You're on the radio. Your turn. Ooh, what's all that in the background? You sound like you're backing up a tractor trailer or something.
2: No, you know what it is? These are Medicare people call me all day long. Can you hear me now?
0: I hear you clearly. Go right here. You're on the radio. What's up, Kay?
2: Okay, good. Okay, the reason I'm calling, the little boy that was murdered in Mississippi.
0: Yes.
2: Everybody needs to take one day out of Walmart. The day that they decide, that whenever they decide to bury him, everybody needs to not shop in Walmart one day so they can change their policy. They want to call the police for some Pampers and diapers or whatever, and they said it. She had the receipt, but whether she had it or not, it was not enough. Do you remember a few years ago, the woman down at Southgate killed the little boy, killed the young man about two cans of dog food?
0: I do remember that.
2: She followed him out. Yeah, she followed him outside and shot him dead for two cans of dog food. And he changed the policy. So I strongly urge the protesters to get everybody together across the United States of this America and nobody shop at Walmart that one day or any other day. That's all I want to say.
0: You said it too. And I do say, I believe Walmart in a whole heap of trouble. The one in Senatobia, I do, man. Not just the police officers. It's some more folk on. Well, back to the phone lines we go. WDI, good morning. You're on the radio. Your turn. Meredith, is it you? Go ahead.
4: Stan, it is me. Good morning. How are you today?
0: Pretty good this morning. All right.
4: Fantastic. Stan, listen, I'm not going to get into the Tammy story thing real quick, but I hope, I wish her the best. And I'm rooting for her. I believe they are trying to railroad her, and I think it's going to turn out to work in her favor. That's what I'm hoping. But let me get to this. This one-year-old that was killed. I'm going to say murdered by the police department, okay? Not a police officer.
0: Okay.
4: Because that's what it was saying. You know, I wish this lady was in the Walmart filling an outfit, filling a bag of chips, filling something, because we focused on Pampers. I mean, Black people, we focused on the fact she was filling Pampers and how her family, her dad, her mom, I mean, the ignorance that's coming out your mouth right now makes no sense, because it's not about the fact that she was filling at all. Why can't we get this through our head? When as a Black community are we going to demand and stand that we be treated the same freaking way? Because I'm going to say it. Y'all say I make everything Black and white. Yes, because it is Black and white. Because I don't believe that that officer would have taken a white woman trying to get away and just shot in the car, not knowing who was in there, just blindly and risking killing. I just don't believe it. Why don't I believe it? Because we don't see it happen. I think maybe white people get killed by police officers, absolutely. But guess what? They get killed when they have absolutely no other recourse but to kill. That's the freaking difference. We have to stand up. People say, pick your fight. Baby, there's no better fight than pick than this one right here. Because someone, a kid lost their life because the police officer went out there and killed someone for nothing. For that's what we should be saying. Killed someone for a bag of Pampers. And we saying, oh, the video's going to show that she went after the police officer. Let me say this again.
0: All right.
4: When the police officer is trying to stop you and then jump in front of your car trying to stop you, is that really trying to run the police officer down? Or is the police officer putting himself in harm's way just to have a reason to shoot? Because I guarantee you that's what's going to happen. But you're not going to make me believe that a Black woman that went there to steal some Pampers turned out to be a hardcore murderer trying to kill a police officer. We hear this happen 1,000 times. When a police officer want to kill you, what's the first thing they say? Everybody say it with me. I feared for my life. They were trying to kill me. That's the other thing they say. Stop resisting. Stop resisting. Now, you laying on the ground. You being beat. And everybody hollering. Stop resisting. Don't we understand that's their way? So when this lady trying to get away in a car, and yes, I'm not saying they did right, but trying to get away and the police officer standing there trying to block them from leaving, how is they trying to kill a police officer? Y'all not going to make me. That's why Ben Crompton takes his case. Because if it was cut and dry that this lady got in her car and went toward the police officer trying to kill him, then I'll be the first one to say, okay, she's going to step in the hall of way. But I guarantee you that's not what happened. Why can't we think, Black people? Why do we always have to say, well, she was stealing? Oh, we have to put herself in harm's way. No. This is a fight that we need to fight because it don't happen the one way, and that's the Black people, okay? Thank you, Stan, for letting me in.
0: You're welcome. All right. And on that note, you know, this coming Friday is Juneteenth, tomorrow, yes. Not only do we celebrate the end of slavery with President Lincoln's Emancipation Proclamation of 1863. We also celebrate the end of Jim Crow, which was done by President John Fitzgerald Kennedy when he wrote the Civil Rights Act of 1964. You know, the year became law. Now, watch this. I know I sound like preachy right here. Watch this. The year we became completely free, which was only 60-some years ago, 62, I believe,

0: All right, let me do something like this, man. I got to hear a little drop sweep.
1: 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We're digging in them crates and dusting them off. We're the heart and soul of Memphis. 1070 WDIA.
0: Welcome back, everybody. Thanks so much. Stan Bill Morning Show. Having a good time today on this thankful Thursday, man. Now, I don't know what to think about what happened in the Senatobia incident. I've been trying to weigh this thing. You know, I've been, been thinking about it. I've been praying about it. And I feel for the family and all those concerned. Man, there's a lot of folk to blame, and there's some fingers being pointed. The police officer, Walmart, the mama. Man, what do y'all think? I don't have a problem with you calling in or, expressing yourself. Just be respectful about it. Do you think the police officers meant to kill Tate County on that parking lot at Walmart? Do you think they meant to kill in that situation? I'm going to tell you, this is a bad situation for everybody. We put the emphasis on where they murdered for Pampers. Now, no, that's not necessarily the case. But when we hear that, it makes us think, well, boy, this lady may need some help, But I'm going to give you my stance on this thing, and I'm going to keep it moving. I don't think those officers would have shot a white person like that. And I said it. In my heart, my prayers, my deepest sympathy, my condolences go out to the mother of that child, Cohen. I know the mama still got to be in shock. I bet she's sitting like, don't wake me, I'm dreaming. Come here, Christopher Williams. I bet the mama right now just in so much shock. What happened? Because it happened so quickly. And none of us really know what happened. Yeah, we waiting on surveillance camera, video. We waiting on footage. We waiting for more pictures. We waiting for any other witnesses saw anything. What do you say about it? I was listening to Stormy's Radio Actuality this morning. Talk, Stan. I was listening to her actuality. That's the insert of the actual person or persons and or witnesses, right in the newscast. She dropped it right in. And my heart just kind of stopped a little bit when I heard the mom. And then I heard another angle from one of the witnesses. You probably heard it. Saying, it was kind of like one side, another side. But, there's three sides to every story. Your side, their side, and the truth. So, in other words, her side, the witness's side of things, and the truth. I think mama trying to clear herself. But yet, the police are trying to CYA. Y'all know what that stands for. So we don't know what really happened. And I know the police will lie to cover themselves. Yeah, I said it. So what do you think is going to happen in this matter? Ben Crump, Attorney Van Turner, I think they're on the case. But it's so unfortunate. Walmart, shame on you. Let me go delicately back to the phone line. Let's go here. WDI, good morning. CME. I ain't talking about the church denomination either.
2: Hey, what's going on, Sam?
0: Common Man Esquire. You good? Yeah. You on the radio?
2: Yeah. I got a few things I want to say, and I'll try to be quick as possible. First of all, I think they done right by suspending Tammy Sawyer, but I just think it should have been until the case is over, because it really serves no purpose to send her out for 30 days and bring her back in. Mm-hmm. She should be away from all access, in my opinion, mm-hmm. until the end of the case. Mm-hmm. When we say baby was shot and killed for a bag of Pampers, I guess it's kind of hard to digest, but that just was not the fact. Mm-hmm. We know Pampers or death was the initial narrative, but the shooting took place for some other reason, not for the Pampers.
0: You think so?
2: So let's just, say that again.
0: So you think so? Is there another underlying reason? Is there a motif we don't know about?
2: No. It wasn't for the Pampers. You don't get shot for stealing Pampers. Something else happened. And that's the thing about it. It's some unknowns. There are some unknowns that we don't know about yet. None of us know no more than the other. But the baby didn't get shot because of the Panthers. You know? Right. And I want to say this, because I was listening to Mr. Red Wing yesterday. You know, when we call the show stand, you open the phones up for us.
0: Yes.
2: Everybody has an opinion. Everybody has an opinion.
0: Right.
2: And we should learn to respect one another's opinion, whether we agree with it or not. I'm not going to say what you're saying sometime. You may not be saying what I'm saying sometime. There may be an indifference in opinion. So, Mr. Red Wing, there's no reason for you to get on blast like you did yesterday, get upset or whatnot, because we're only sharing opinions. None of us know no more than another. None of us. That includes you. You know, because if you knew all that, you wouldn't been asking to see the video either. So everybody just chill and allow one another to have their opinion. That's all we got right now is our opinion and what we think. That's all. Yeah. And I appreciate you, Stan.
0: Appreciate your comment. I get it. Yeah, I know. Mr. Red Wing, he just kind of got on a rant a little bit. Well, there'll be one in the community. You never go out in the community. Don't say a mumbling word. If you don't know what you're talking about, I can't believe these listeners. Comment is right. Everybody's got their opinion. You know, if it gets out of line or it just goes to a gray area, I'll ease your potentiometer down and we won't hear you. But I, you know, as a host, I got to keep the mic up and open, but with a listening ear. All right, let me drop some of your spirit. Whatever happened to back in the day when, you know, you shoplifting, a whole lot of folks steal. A lot of folks go up in there and get what they want and keep it moving. But they don't get shot over it. You just don't. Here's what I would do. You just don't let them back in the store. Once it's obvious that person is chronic. And they shoplifting, they stealing. They can't stop. Just go up and they're just stealing. Whatever the case may be. I don't need boosting or whatever. Just don't let them back in the store. I said, store. And that's dead on that. So maybe there is something else going on with this. I don't know. That's what they used to do back in the day. You just don't let them come back in your business, your place of business. And that's it. End up shooting. So is something else going on? Did whoever the driver was, they pulled off? Why? If you're caught with you know what, down, go on, just be a man about, be a woman about it. Don't move the car. Don't get out the space. Give me that phone. Anybody listening this morning? Golden Girl. WDI, good morning. You're on the radio. Thanks for waiting.
3: Hey, good morning, Stan.
0: TG.
3: It was good to see you at the farm.
0: Oh, yeah, you too, Stan. Girl. You looked amazing.
3: Thank you, Stan. Thank you. I
0: just seen your prom. You looked amazing, girl. I saw you.
3: Thank you, Stan. And look, I met a lovely couple. I want to give them a shout out. Elaine and her husband. Her husband looked like Sammy Davis Jr. So we took a picture together. So it was good to see the beautiful couple, Elaine and her husband.
0: Yeah, Joe Simon, right? When, I think it actually, you know. He
3: I don't know if you met him or not, but he looked just like Sammy.
0: Who can make the
3: Jr.
0: sunrise regularly with you?
3: Anyway, we took a picture. It was just good to meet some listeners that listen to WDIA. Still, I sit back and listen to what happened. And you got to know I'm reliving what happened to my nephew.
0: Mm.
3: And it's hard to hear people focus on the reason that the young baby got shot. We rather go to the negative. We always default to what they say happened, seem like to protect the reason for shooting.
0: Mm-hmm.
3: And we haven't learned. This has been happening for years. And, you know, we can go way back to people that's on poster that just been shot by the police. And all they have to do is say they had, they did, or whatever. And we just default to it. It's very convenient for an officer to dance around a vehicle than it is for a vehicle to position itself to run over an officer. Mm-hmm. Isn't that what happened in Minnesota?
0: Mm.
3: We saw that video over and over, and they said she tried to run over him. That's the first thing. We're going to keep hearing that. Mm. Okay? Mm. So we got to stop believing that it's a reason for their shooting. All that's going to come out. But we as black people, we're so quick to accuse us in the wrong. and the officer is never in the wrong. Mm. So I'm listening to, well, those of you who feel like she got shot, the baby got shot, or the officer had a reason for shooting because of stealing, or she tried to run over the officer, you're not going to understand until it lands at your doorstep. It's easy to say that when you don't have no skin in the game. Mm-hmm. It's easy to say that. But you need to stay open-minded, quit accusing somebody and justifying the officer killing an innocent life. I promise you it's going to land at your doorstep, mm-hmm. and you'll be like me, reliving it.
0: Yeah.
3: And that's what I want to say, Stan. Thank you for taking my call.
0: We're still praying for you as well. I know you're referring to the Burger King situation, right?
3: Yes. And we still seeking justice. Ben Crump is reviewing our case as well.
0: All right.
3: But with our case, the task force, I think that's a little bit more complicated instead of police officers. They're not local. So, they're reviewing our case as well.
0: We'll keep us apprised.
3: So it hurts to hear that it happened again.
0: Yeah.
3: And like I said, it could happen to your loved one. It don't mean they did nothing wrong. It's just what they do.
0: Right. Thank you, Golden Girl. Yeah.
3: Thank you, Stan. Well, have a great day.
0: Again, you looked amazing at the prom. Look, WDI listeners. The baby, well, this is my opinion only. The baby was killed because the perpetrators were black. As simple as that. I can't sugarcoat it. Let me take a break. Y'all marinate on that for a minute. I said it. Heart and Soul of Memphis, AM 1070, WDIA. Let's go. Hit that button right there. I'm still teaching over here.
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0: Hey. Okay, we got another hot show today. Hot topics going around, man. I'm telling you, you can weigh in if you can get through this thing. Man, just about every line is taken. But I'm going to tell you something, man. This thing about shoplifting, it's a serious matter. Good morning, AKs. I'm just saying. It's a serious matter because, you know, to me, man, you know, it's a lot of folks shoplift. Maybe when you was a little kid, you shoplifted too. Theft. But man, you look, if the security folk at Walmart or wherever, man, if they know you shoplifting and then you chronic at that thing, sooner or later they're going to catch you. Now, here's the deal, though. If they don't stop you, you know, while you inside the store and question all that stuff, where you receive that? If they happen to just go through the doors and out that junk, that's that on that. Let them go. If they get out, that's a rhyme there. If they get out the door, let them go. It don't pay to chase them. Anybody with me on that one? Why are you chasing them? I remember my wife worked at Matt Cool, Memphis Area Teachers Credit Union. And they got robbed. She right there in the middle of it. And by her being the branch director, she would have to tell the tellers and the master tellers and everybody on the teller's row. If they come to you with, you know, talking about this is a hold up stick or whatever, if you even think you smell a gun, whatever, give them the money, let them go. Don't be trying to be no hero. I didn't mean to make that rhyme. Let them go, man. It ain't your money. Ain't trying to be no hero. Yeah, of course, you hate it happen under your watch and it's your teller, you know, on the road. But what you gonna do? Let them have it. Let them go on out the door, man. Gone. They're gonna get caught sooner or later. So here's what I'm saying. If Walmart security team there in Senatobia, good morning, Tate County, if they did not approach her, if she was shoplifting in the store, you know, they got a right to hold her. If they've got evidence, they feel like that's the case. You hold them till the police arrive. Other than that, if the shoplifter get outside your business to store, you ain't got to chase them, man. Well, if you want to chase them, you feel froggy, you want to jump. Go on, chase them, but don't pull your weapon. Chase should be over. Get you a tag number. And that's dead on that. And, of course, a description of the vehicle. And then you give that to the police. Go back to the phone line. It's simple. All right, let me go here. Line 8's been blinking for a while. Let me do it. WDI, good morning. You're on the radio. Your turn. Thanks for waiting. Go ahead.
21: Hi. Hello. My name is Courtney.
0: All right.
21: I just wanted to weigh in on the controversy surrounding the shooting down at the Walmart.
0: Yes. Go ahead.
21: I mean, Ben Crump, you know when Ben Crump is here that it's a serious, serious thing. Mm-hmm. And But I have a criticism of him. That video that was on the TV last night, and it was taken in the car, and it was the mother of the child talking. And first of all, this poor lady is in shock. You know, I don't see why he allowed her to speak in the first place.
0: Yeah, I'm surprised it did too.
21: But then I was on Facebook last night. These ignorant people were chiming in, criticizing her. Though she doesn't seem like she's grieving at all. You know, she's just doing fine. And I'm like, you know, she is in shock. Yeah. This poor lady has been traumatized. And people are saying, you know, she used her kid as a shield. No, she used her kid to show the cops, listen, there's a kid in here, you know? And, I mean, it's amazing to me that not more people were injured or killed. I don't know why cops would just, without any suspect out of the car with their gun pointing at them, would shoot, just, you know, just do a round.
0: Yeah.
21: And over some Pampers, I mean, I just don't, I do not get it. And I feel so sorry for that woman and her family. Mm-hmm. And I just pray that they get some peace in the midst of all this. And I think that Ben Crump should stop letting her talk when she is in this situation, in this mindset, which most of us cannot even fathom. So that's just my bit.
0: Yeah, and thank you so much. It's a valid comment. Appreciate that. Did you say LaToya?
21: Yeah. Okay. Well, that's what I use.
0: My,
21: I use Courtney unless I'm criticizing the government.
0: Thanks so much. Okay. I appreciate that. So, all right. No wrong with alter ego. You know what? She's absolutely right, folks. Here's my thing, and I'm going back to the phone lines. Why in the heck would they shoot several rounds into the vehicle? You're putting a whole lot of other folk lives in danger. I mean, you just shooting, man. Man, you on the parking lot, wilding out, wild, wild west, man. Why? Referee, call me, man. Can you explain it? Because I know in the end, y'all going to see why. Hey, you know what that stands for. Junebug, you on the radio. Talk to us. Come on.
1: Over the river, through the woods, Junebug and Stan Bell neighborhood.
0: Hey, you in the neighborhood, Doc. What's on your mind?
1: What do you say, Mr. Bell? Oh, man, just celebrate my anniversary weekend here.
0: All right. But, how many, man?
1: Yeah.
0: You been hugging and kissing.
1: This is May number 6. We've been together for 12.
0: Oh, man. You're
1: I know Bobby's right there with me, so he should be coming up, too. But, Stan, I just wanted to say something, man, right quick. Because, I mean, I understand that everybody got their opinion and whatever. But well, what I keep hearing is just crazy to me, man. I mean, okay, man, if you my girl, I love you to death. I know you black power, female power, and all that. But I'm sorry if I misspoke this, but didn't she say she wished the lady had been stealing a shirt or something else instead of diapers because they made it all about diapers?
0: Who said that? You thought you heard somebody mention that?
1: If I'm mistaken, that's what Meredith said. Now, if I'm wrong, I apologize. But
0: I think Pampers is the order of the day, man. Whatever it was, Pampers loves, I don't know, whatever. But, you know,
1: my thing is, it doesn't matter if she was stealing Pampers or shirt or just a 25-cent lollipop. Stealing is stealing. If you hadn't been in there doing what you was doing, you wouldn't have put yourself in a position to have the police down there in a position that they did what they did. So, well, I'm not saying what they did was right, but people bring stuff on their own self, man, and nobody wants to see that. Part of it, it doesn't seem like it's always they got to make it a black or white thing. So I'm just saying, man, it I hate it having baby lost his life and all that, but I'm just saying, everything stems from that lady leaving her house, going to this store, knowing she was fixing to do wrong, and put her baby in that position.
0: Yeah.
1: And on that note, Stan, as Lady D say, hey, I'm gonna catch you on the rebound, man. Have a go.
0: Thank you, Jimbo. You know, I just wonder. Was there a weapon in the vehicle? I just wonder, man. Was there a weapon in the vehicle? Did anybody have a warrant? I'm throwing it out there, man, for a reason. I'm not trying to, side up, so to speak, with the police. But I'm just saying. Now, don't look at your radio funny when I say this. Most shoplifters are dangerous. Got quiet there. I mean, real shoplifters. I ain't talking about the jabronis. You just doing something, going in there, you snatch something, and, you know, think ain't nobody looking at them. And ain't studying. I'm talking about real boosters. I'm talking about real shoplifters. Go over there and study. But, you know, most of them are kind of dangerous now when it comes to what they do. Now, to the point of the lady who called before and a little bit of Junebug's point, I do believe whoever's representing her, if it's Ben Crump, Van Turner, shut her up. The mama, whoever that was talking, shut her up quick. Matter of fact, don't put on TV no more till y'all standing beside her. Now, I can't blame the journalists. They going to run up and try to, you know, get some words, get some pictures. That's their job, to go get her. Go get her. Because you come back, sometimes you get a little, we used to call it the radio, when you do something extraordinary, they give you a spiff, S-P-I-F-F. It's like a little bonus. You get like extra kudos, you know. If you get that story first. You know, everybody says, remember you heard it first right here. Remember you saw it first on here, coverage you can count on. Y'all remember that? We used to do it too on the radio. Play a song first, and it becomes a hit, early believer, bam. But so it's the reporter's job to go get the doggone story and follow the doggone news, man. I got to give it up to this one journalist. I think she's over there at ABC 24. She was right in the thick of things. I mean, the tear gas flowing, she in there. I'm coming right now. I'm trying to get out there. What's her name? Terman, I think. Something. Terman. I forgot her first name. Terman, I think. That young lady was reporting. She was at Cinetopia, at the Walmart in the parking lot. I mean, right up on the scene. She got so close to where she was choking, but the cameras kept rolling with her reporting. I got to give her kudos. ABC, I got this, is that 7, 24, something like that. Terman, y'all look up. But, amazing reporting. And I'm not saying that to just say, you know, adding, you know, to the incident that happened out there. But that's true reporting. To the point where you like, I'm going in the thick of this doggone tear gas. I'm going to get through it, but I'm going to still keep the camera rolling. I'm going to tell y'all the facts of what I see. You know how some reporters say, well, I'm going to step out the picture right now. And they look down, their cell phone just be reading. She didn't have no notes, no cliff notes, no phone. If she had a phone, she wasn't looking at it. See, that's what I'm talking. That's real journalism. I ain't trying to blow no smoke. I ain't trying to up, you know, well. But it is what it is. I saw her. She went into the, well, some of y'all may say, well, she crazy. I wouldn't do that. Going to, you know, the tear gas. She was choking live on the air. I said, girl, go on, wrap it up. Throw it back to Pepper. Baker, throw it back to Pepper quick, girl, because you need some water or something. You need to cut it. But kudos to her and the faux talk. I was so glad she said back to you, Pepper. Because, you know, when you cover stuff, you got to cover it right, man. Last thing. I don't know when they're going to stop protesting in front of Walmart. I hear they out there now. They ain't studying that tear gas. And them folk, you know, them folk lined up, man, out there. I should not be moved. Lauren Terman. Yeah, there you go. Thank you, Alenia. I knew somebody was going to hit me up on them. Yeah, great job. Girl, I salute you. Now, that's how you do it. And I'm going to say this lovingly. To be female and be tenacious like that, and then you don't know who got what out there. Phones going up everywhere, but you doing your job. Hold on. Lauren Terman, I salute you. ABC 24. Last break. I'm coming to you. Fat Daddy, Lady P. I believe I got Denver lighting up a line. Keep it here. WDIA.
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0: All right, everybody, thank you so much for being here in the waning moments of the Stan Bill Morning Show. I appreciate you being here on this thankful, triumphant Thursday, Juneteenth, tomorrow. How are you going to celebrate? What are you going to do? What are you going to reflect on? Are you going to celebrate? Are you going out to various activities? Stan, I went last week. I went week before to one of them things. Well, go to another one. All right, this Senatobia incident. Shout out to everybody listening on the iHeartRadio app. We're all over the world, 5 million strong. This Senatobia, you know, it's made all news, it's made everything. It's all over the nation. Everybody's talking about it. And rightfully so, we should be right in the mix as well here at WDIA. We don't take it lightly. Now, think about this. I don't want to ruffle anybody's feathers. Sometimes I do, and I'm not trying to, you know, I'm just trying to get both sides and another side and that kind of thing, too. And sometimes it could very well be the truth, but sometimes the truth hurt. Had they not allegedly, I'm going to use that word, been doing anything wrong from the get-go, none of this would have happened. And then again, what if they just really had to stop when the police hollered out, stop? None of this would have happened. What happened to the word that y'all jumped on me about for saying back in the day when other stuff like this came up, comply? I'm trying to be sensitive. But, I mean, really, what happened to the word comply? Maybe none of this would have happened. You stole some, okay, ain't you? You ain't going to hell for it. That ain't in the Ten Commandments, or is it? Okay, my bad. Thou shalt, okay. Well, what happened to the word comply? If they had said stop, man, I'm putting brakes on the C8, man. I'm like, y'all got me, man. I'm going to tell them, like, look, Dad, what it do, player? No, I ain't going to talk like that to him. Here's the other side of this thing. What are the chances that the police knew what items the girls or the young ladies had? What's what? You think they knew some Pampers in there? What are the chances that they knew that they had the Pampers inside the store? And then you run into the car from outside. That's the police now. So I don't think the shooting did not happen because of the Pampers. In other words, people say that, you know, we throw the Pampers out there and emphasize that. I think really in for those who, you know, just keeps hollering at Pampers, she got murdered, baby got killed, little coin got killed because her mama stole some, whoever stole some Pampers. No, that ain't it. Pardon my grandma, he was teachers. That ain't it. It is something else going on. Because in the words of my colleague Keith Sweat, something, something just ain't right. All right. Mama and anybody else, the other sister in there, I think who's in the hospital, I think she's still in non-critical, I believe. Y'all stay off the camera. Stop giving interviews. Stop giving your take. I know you're in shock, Mama. But let your attorneys handle it. Attorney Turner take care of that. Let Mr. Crump handle that. Don't roll your window down. Don't do nothing. You got 10 on that window. I was looking closely the other day. Well, yesterday. I was trying to see. It wasn't no 10 on that window. What they got. So, that opened up something else right there. I'll be looking at that kind of angle. Yeah, it wasn't no 10 on that doggone Kia. What? Nissan? Okay. I didn't see no tent. So, obviously, you saw the baby. Stop outside. I got you. Stop. And I don't believe it was for no shield either. She's trying to really display. How long did I got corn here, baby corn. No. Visible. Ain't no tent. Give me that phone. Somebody make it make sense. I hear something in the background. There must be Lady P. You rolling with your window down?
8: Can you hear me saying?
0: Yeah, no, loud and clearly. I hear you doing pretty good. Shout out to T-Mobile. Go ahead.
8: Saying, you know what? I'm glad you made it in there safely. And good morning to your wife, Carla. Let me say this right here. First of all, let me say happy Father's Day, early Father's Day to you, Stan, you know, on this Sunday. And also happy Father's Day to my brother, Tyrone Randall. Today is the anniversary this weekend. Him and my beautiful sister-in-law, Felicia, right? I got it mixed up two weeks ago. And then, what's up, Junebug? Junebug was so excited when he got married. What's up, Bull? He said, Bob, I got married. You know, I was so happy for him. Just like married. When people get married, that's a good thing. A happy anniversary to Junebug. Let me say, you know, I hear people say, well, you know, and let me say, happy Father's Day to my brother, Marcus Cooper, in Little Rock, Arkansas, too. I hear a lot of different things. They say, you know, what's up, Golden Girl? I'm praying so hard for you and your family. People just don't know what it's like to happen to them. You know what I mean? Now, I want y'all to bring your ears close to the radio. You know, I know everybody know a lady. If you know your song, I think you know, don't know what happened to your daughter. But think about it. When someone gets killed, you know, we all gonna leave here, right? But when you kill someone, it's a different thing. Now, think about it, you know, and let me say right to the shout out to Coach. What's up, Coach? And then I heard, what's up, EBT? Don't be down there, DJ, for the boots on ground. What's up?
0: Yeah, you bad boy. You bad boy.
8: Yeah. Oh yeah, y'all gonna throw that, I'll tell you. And then let me give a shout out also to Coach Uncle GC Woods. What's up, GC Woods? That's my friend. Happy Father's Day to you this weekend. And Coach Mom, let me give her a shout out too. Saying, you know, people say, like Golden Girl was like, why we have to say why? We don't. They don't know why. You know, but like I said, if people say cruel thing anyway, sometimes they say, well, she didn't look, or she don't look or act like she grieved. You know, how are you supposed to look or act when you grieve? You know, I know people say, you know, well, you know, Lady Peace, she be out in the tell, you know, things just don't never be the same again. You know what I mean? Mm-hmm. Let me give a shout out to my cousin down there, Paul and Molly. They're my first cousin. Paul and Molly Randall down there in Sylentovia. I got family down there. And I'm hoping and praying. She's hoping that she's not in my family. I don't know. I haven't checked it out. But, you know, this is my thing right here, Stan. I mean, my heart goes out. You know, there's two sides to a story to me, a right side and a wrong side, right? We don't know if the police officer was wrong or she was wrong. We do, like I said, what they say, both sides were wrong. I do believe in my heart that this police officer probably, because anytime someone kills, you better believe they can't sleep. So I don't think he just intentionally miss you, you know what I'm saying, shoot or whatever, you know. But this is their job, you know what I mean? And when you got a job to do, this is where you was trained. Now, I'm thinking, like, maybe he was a young police officer. I don't know, you know what I mean? I don't even know if he's black or white, but I'm assuming he probably was white. It doesn't matter. He might have a child at home himself. He's saying himself, now, man, I done killed a child. I mean, but not knowing that he trying to protect himself, too, you know, and his his colleagues. You know, so, you know, we got so much going on in our world, saying, you know, we just got to pray so hard for the whole world, because there's so much going on, so much killing, and, and people just don't realize how... you know, we say you got police officers. No, they supposed to protect and serve us, right? We feel like we can't trust them anymore, you know, because things like this are happening. But you got to look at the other side, like Jumbo said. You know, I'm not saying that she was sick. I don't think this young lady, she was just, you know how you can be with someone at the wrong time. And I'm thinking this is what happened with her. You know, not knowing, you know, she might say, well, you know, the girl, what y'all gonna do? You know what I'm saying? Just hanging out, you know what I'm saying? For whatever reason, we don't know why sometimes praying so hard for her, because if you look, you know, yeah, she can talk about it, but she probably, that's the only way she can kind of get stuff out of her.
0: Yeah, okay, I got to go. But yeah, she want to get it out. I feel what you're saying. You know, but now that she's had a, you know, she's been on air and been on camera, and they got the mic in her face and some other folk, you know, now she can leave it alone for a minute and grieve, you know, in her own way. You're right. A lot of people don't show, they ain't bawling and boohooing, but it's a, when you get in your special closet, when you get in your secret talk stand, when you get in your safe spot, when you get to by yourself, and when it finally, when you come out that shock thing, it's coming out. So right now, I believe the mother is just still in shock. She's in anguish. And you shoot, when somebody stuck that microphone in front of us, she probably said, well, I got to say what I got to say. It didn't happen that way. It didn't happen that way. They didn't have to. She lost her child, man. Yeah. Kind of drop this in somebody's spirit right now, coming up on Father's Day. The best present a father can give to the mother is to love their children. Now, yeah, you know, that sounds like a Mother's Day kind of quote, but either way, it falls like that. So fathers, if your baby's mother or your wife would try to get you something this Sunday, or you don't get a thing, you give her the gift of loving y'all child. Am I making sense this morning? That's what you reciprocate. See, watch this. Never return a kindness. You pass it on. So, mama, you got to get bent out of shape. You know, trying to scramble to get him something. We understand. I ain't looking for nothing. I got three boys. I don't care if they don't give me nothing. You hear me? But just honor my wishes. They can tell me they love me. That's cool. But I ain't looking for no gift, no card, no tie, nothing. All that's nice. That sounds cool, and it may be. So the young lady who lost her child, she's still in shock. I'm going to give you a pass for getting on TV. That was a mother, wasn't it? But the truth of the matter is reality has not sunk in yet that her child is gone. So I've been praying for her. I have. And for her family. This WDI listener writes, hey, Stan, good morning. Great show. Senatopia PD always stay in the news. My daughter and her family lives there, and we constantly talk to my grandson, who's 16, and tell him if he's ever stopped by the PD what to do and watch what he says, because we want him to take it home. I also instill in him to be careful who he hangs with, no matter who it is. Signed, Miss Joanne. In Senatopia, Tate County. We got to continue this conversation tomorrow. Hold on. Out of timeline. I got a guest tomorrow, don't we? Oh, my goodness. WDI, good morning on the radio. Out of town line. Hello. Yeah. Go ahead.
9: Chance, throw the nug. Good morning, sir.
0: Yeah.
9: Real quick, I know you're getting out of there. Yeah. Yes, sir. Early, I'm sorry, man. And Lady D was correct. Just so you guys can let your technicians know, when you answered, I could hear the show over you. I could hear you, but it was very faint, but I could hear the show.
0: What's going on? I'm going to do something right now. I want to see if this is, I don't know if it's too late to do. I just did something on the board. Can you hear me a little clearer or not? Clearer now? I just did something.
9: Actually, yes, I can. Yes, sir. Okay. Real quick, shout out, Sweet Pea. Junebug was actually even correct. I don't understand why is it that we can't hold our own people accountable for their actions? Now, I don't know the particulars of the case. None of us know the particulars of the case. So I elect to hold my opinion until we get more facts. But the fact still remains that had they not been there shoplifting, none of this would have happened. There would have been no police called. There would have been no child shot. And prayers to that family for their loss, but we have to understand that there are consequences for your actions. It makes no sense. And if there was a child in the car, but yet there was no report of them leaving the store with the child, then you know,
0: Did we break up? You there, Denver? I think we lost him on there. I know some of y'all saying good, but no, I got to treat everybody with respect. That was a technical issue, I believe, I think, on this phone. All right. So let me wrap things up, everybody. I apologize to those trying to get in. Obviously, I went a little over time, but sometimes you got to do that. When we have pressing issues like this, you know, I we go over time. One thing you got to know about shoplifters, they got rights too. I know it sounds corny. But shoplifters got rights too, man. And if I'm not mistaken, you really can't search them. You kind of pull them to the side, ask for their, you got your, I would just check your receipts. And so they got rights. I'm not condoning stealing, of course not. But you have to know what it is and where they put it. And store security, they know that. I wish somebody would stop me. You talking about you stole something and they trying to pat me and look at my and where it's at and all that. Man, I know I done bought it. So receipt or no receipt, that ain't the case. That's not the issue. You know, the security know they can't just sweat you like that. Some of them do, depend on some areas of town. They just sweat you, babe. But let them go, man. And finally, I want to say this, man. This is a bad situation all the way around. It is. I really feel sorry for the family. I feel even more sorry for Walmart. It's about to go down, Doc. I'm just saying. I ain't throwing no shade, but it appears to me it is about to go down there in Senatobia. So, here's the deal. We tend to make all of this a black-white issue. To me, I think it's almost, it's like a hate situation. It's a hate, man. We need more love, man. It should not be a black and white issue, but it is what it is. It should be a humane issue. Why? A life is more valuable than a package of Pampers. I don't care if stolen or purchased. It's about humanity. Or I should say lack of humanity. Not because of some Pampers. We need to stop the hate, man. And have more love for one another. Thank you, WDI listeners. Thank you so much. Can we do it again tomorrow morning at 6? Another Stanville Morning Show. I'll be back should the Lord decide to tarry. Rest of the hour, the best songs in the world. We mean it, like this one from Stevie Wonder. We have Johnson 11, Stormy T at 3.

Good morning, good morning, good morning, and welcome in to WDIA, the Bev Johnson Show. I'm Bev. It is indeed a pleasure to have you with us once again on this Thursday, June 18th, 2026. Enjoy this fabulous day today. Get ready to put your ears on as we share and spread the good news. Back in the saddle, we will be talking with Attorney Ursula Woods. We'll be in here to answer all your legal questions. When it's your turn to talk, you know you can. All you need to do is dial these numbers. 901-535-9342. 800-503-9342. 833-535-9342. We'll get you in to us. And if this day, this here day, Thursday, June 18th, 2026 is your birthday. Happy birthday to each and every one of y'all out there who may be celebrating a birthday on this day. You know what we say. Go out and celebrate your life. You better. You better. When we come back, we will talk to my sister friend, Attorney Ursula Woods, and me, Bev Johnson, on the Bev Johnson Show, only on WDIA.

0: Good morning and welcome back to WDIA, the Bev Johnson Show. It is indeed a pleasure to have you with us once again on this Thursday, June 18th, 2026, wherever you are. Enjoy this fabulous day today. Back in the saddle is my sister friend from the bankruptcy firm, Preferred Title and Escrow, 901 Car Wreck, all that good stuff. She's back in the saddle. Attorney Ursula Woods. Good morning, sister.
1: Good morning, sister. How you doing?
0: I'm doing well today. How are you?
1: I am doing well. I'm happy to be here, as always.
0: You're looking fabulous.
1: Thank you, thank you, thank you. We are in Memphis, Tennessee, a good breezy 81 degrees. If you have plants outside, they are going to get watered today, so that's a great thing. So, yeah, I'm doing good. Yeah.
0: Good, good. Well, as always, for our first-time listeners, and I hope you're a first-time caller, we start off with that famous soapbox.
1: I love our soapbox. Today, I just wanted to share, my soapbox is really and truly is about doing one thing and one thing only, and that is no, seriously, you got to vote, okay?
0: It is
1: voting season, and it is not business as usual. It is voting season, and it is not business as usual. As you know, no matter what side of the fence you're on with this politics thing, you know that we need you, and you know that we need you to vote. Time out for saying, oh, I'm going to do it one day, some kind of way. No, We need you to have an actual plan to vote. Right. And so you say, well, what does that mean? Well, then the first question I'm going to ask you is, do you even know when the election is going to be held?
0: Mm-hmm.
1: Do you even know what we are voting for? Right. And Bev does a phenomenal job of having your politicians in, especially our local politicians that we have. And I just want to share that is what this election is about. The election that is occurring, which early voting is July 17th through August 7th. Early voting is July 17th through August the 7th. And this is time for all of our local officials, our judges, to get elected. And so now it's time for you to gear up and have an actual plan for voting. So what does that mean? That means, what day are you going to vote? Did you already take time off from work, which your employer is required to do? Have you registered to vote? Okay. Some of us have kids who are turning 18, including myself. My youngest son is officially, yes, my youngest son is turning 18, but he'll be 18 before the election, right? Mm-hmm. So the election is early voting is July 17th through August 7th. Well, he will be 18 July 12th, right? So if your child or your son, your daughter, your relative, your best friend is turning 18 before July 17th, then guess what? They need to register to vote, and it is still time. No, I'm sorry. It may be too late for them to vote now. Too late for them to register to vote, because it has to be 30 days prior to early voting. I think today is the 18th, but...
0: Uh-huh.
1: If your child has not registered to vote, you still need to make sure that they are on that docket to vote. So they may not vote in this election. I am not the official on that, but they still need to register. So being registered to vote, you need to do that. Early voting is July 17th through August the 7th. Make plans and make sure that you're taking someone with you. Make sure that you're educating people on who to vote for. If you go to my page, I have a few of my faves. And if you look around, there's signs that are out here. Don't just vote for the person that's on the sign. Don't just vote for the person that I have placed on my page. Google them. Research them. Research whether this mm-hmm. person has the integrity that you desire.
0: Mm-hmm.
1: Now, Bev, let me tell you something.
0: Okay.
1: This is my soapbox. This
0: is the real soapbox.
1: If many of us in our community, let's just call a thing what it is. Mm-hmm. If many of our people in our community are being incarcerated for various reasons, be it because they have been wrongfully accused, be it because they have actually done the crime itself, wouldn't it benefit you if you cared about who your judges are?
0: Mm-hmm.
1: right?
0: Yes,
1: if
0: ma'am.
1: If our community is one that is mainly affected by those that are in position of being a judge to judge whether you're innocent or guilty, we're always complaining about getting an unfair hand. We're always complaining, saying that someone is taking advantage of us and we're the victims of racism. Then get yourself out of your seat July 17th and make your way to somebody's early voting location and cast a vote for the right judge. And then if you're sitting there, I don't know, all these politicians are bad. Well, then they're not all bad. The ones that are bad make the news. The ones that are good are doing their job in their seat and no one's giving them a round of applause. But what they do need is for you to click that ballot button and reelect them. Click the ballot button and get someone new in there who has new energy. Oh, it's just nobody with new energy. Name one person that's running. Have you watched them? Have you Googled them? Have you gone to their YouTube? So that's my soapbox. I want everybody to register to vote. My son has registered to vote because he will be 18.
0: Good.
1: I told him it was his first act of manhood.
0: Yes.
1: You know, his official manhood. He'll be 18. So he did register to vote. And then I just want to encourage everyone to early vote between July 17th and August 7th. And I'm Ursula Woods. And I just want to encourage my community members that your vote matters.
0: And I approve this message.
1: My sister friend, yeah.
0: Yeah, but it is important to y'all go vote. This is critical.
1: It is. We can't just keep sitting back and letting society happen to us. If you cannot make a change, then you can at least vote for the change.
0: Exactly. Yeah.
1: I just don't understand why people get so apathetic about it when your livelihood is on the line right now. This is, I understand the presidential election and I understand what people see in the news, but that is so far removed from where we are at this moment. What does impact you are the fact that we have these streets that, because I really wish somebody from the city of Memphis would call it, just explain it to me very plainly, like, why do we have so many potholes? Like, seriously, is it a money thing? Is it an equipment thing? Is it a manpower thing? Like, what is it? But these are the type of answers.
0: All of the above.
1: Oh, is that what they said? It's all.
0: Well, because I've had Maurice Spivey, who represents the local union, who are those workers. And he said, he says they are short.
1: Oh,
0: you know, when we think about the city with the garbage and stuff.
1: Yeah.
0: Attorney Ursula, we found out they only have so many trucks and three men go out. If they go out early in the morning, 6 o'clock in the morning, they have to make sure that truck is back to the place at 10 o'clock so the next crew can go out.
1: Oh, so it's an issue
0: It's an issue with trucks. It's an issue with the city giving those workers the money that is owed to them. So it's a lot of things.
1: Oh, it's a multiple issue.
0: Yes.
1: All right. So these are the type of conversations that we need to have with our elected officials, because in my opinion, the issues that they even brought up just seem like if someone goes in with the time, they can unravel it all, right? And it's time out for voting for someone just because they're your friend. Let's really look at the substance of who that person is. Now, am I voting for people who are my friends? Absolutely, I am. But these are magistrates who are now trying to run from judge, who have 22 years, 25 years of experience. This is not someone who, you know, is one day out of law school and who now wants to make major decisions for the city. Not saying that someone with 1 year of experience could not. That's just not where I am on my voting block and with the level of experience that I have under my belt. Now, I do believe that having a youth in office is very good for us. But again, these are personal decisions that you should navigate as you're deciding to vote. So I just wanted to encourage everybody to do that. And the last thing I want to tell my soapbox is poverty is a mindset. And that's what we're going to address today, that being poor is all in your head. I know you think it's in your wallet, but it started in your head. So I want to talk about that.
0: Good soapbox today.
1: Thank you.
0: I love it. I love it. Before we get into our topic of conversation, let's break and let's get so you'll be able to talk. And let me say happy birthday to Felicia Samuels. Happy birthday, Felicia. That's from all of your co-workers at the health department and your girl, Brenda Simmons, and all of you all out there who may be celebrating a birthday today. You know what I say. Go out and celebrate your life. When we come back, I can't wait to hear this. Poverty is a mindset.
1: Poverty is a mindset.
0: Yeah, with attorney Ursula Woods is in the house. And if you do have a question for her, we invite you to call 901-535-9342, 800-503-9342, 833-535-9342 will get you in to me. Can't call, email me your question. 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
4: We didn't never have an incident of us fighting, tearing up the club, doing it. You know, we

0: IA, the heart and soul of Memphis. I am talking today with Attorney Ursula Woods. Before she gets started, Attorney Woods, Dion wanted to say something to us. Hi, Dion.
1: Hi, good morning, Deb. How are you?
0: I'm doing fabulous today, Dion. How are you?
1: I am fabulous as well. And good morning to Attorney Ursula as well.
2: Good morning, DM. We're so glad you called in. What information and clarity do you have for us today?
1: I just wanted to clarify that as long as the voters registration applications are received at the Shelby County Election Commission, whether that's at the downtown location or the 980 Nixon Drive Operation Center, they will be processed. And anyone that does turn in those applications or have filled out those applications will be eligible to vote in the August election, including the early voting that begins July 17th. So July 7th is the last day that those applications can be received and processed for the August election.
2: Yes, yes.
0: Fabulous.
2: Fabulous. Thank you, thank you. So what that means to everyone that's listening, please, please, please register to vote. Yes, I'm Attorney Ursula Woods. Yes, we're going to address bankruptcy. But I want to encourage everyone to vote. That

0: is disproportionately marginalized when it comes to incarceration and having to go before a court regarding criminal matters. And as a result of that, I feel as though we have an even higher degree of responsibility to ensure that the people that we put on the bench will be individuals who will judge fairly as well as not judge too harshly. What you don't understand is when you are racist or when you have a bias against a group of individuals, you will look at someone who has the same color as you, and then you will give them a pass, right? You may say, well, you know what? This was a young lady who was drinking and she's 16 years old. She's headed to Ole Miss. I'm going to just give her a probation. Then you have my African-American football star who is 6'3", and he's headed to Ole Miss as well, but he also got a DUI at 16, and he may end up with 1 year, 2 year, 3 years actually in prison. So we don't want to overly, right? We don't mm-hmm. want to overly mm-hmm. incarcerate someone if you feel as though that they can be rehabilitated with probation. And we definitely don't want to put them in a position in which they are now being unfairly judged due to racism. That is one of the main reasons why when it comes to voting for judges, you want to vote for someone who has integrity mm-hmm. and who's operating out of fairness. All right, I'm going to get off my soapbox.
1: Okay.
0: Last point, July 17th through August 7th is our dates. Now, let's talk about poverty as a mindset.
1: Okay.
0: All right.
1: What does that mean?
0: All right, you all. All right, so here's the deal. So in your quiet moments, when you're sitting in that bed, and you are wondering, where's the money going to come from? You have to think your way out of that situation. And the way that you have been thinking that got you in this situation may not be the way that you need to think your way out of the situation. Now it's time for you to call a subject matter expert. That's something that a caller said on this show years ago, and it's true. But for those that are on this TikTok, and you're listening to Ursula Woods, and if you have TikTok, definitely go to Ursula Woods page, UJ Woods ESQ, and you'll see me there as well as Bev. But what we're about to talk about now is how to think your way out of a problem, because poverty is a mindset. So make sure you share this live. Make sure you let your people know. And if you're on the air, you may want to call some of your friends, those who have been struggling with finances. This is free advice. You do not have to book an appointment. You can give us a call at area code 901-535-9342, 1-800-503-9342. And we're about to answer any questions concerning your finances, bankruptcy, real estate, and even wills and estate. So let's break down chapter 7 as well as chapter 13, bankruptcy. So we're going to start with what is each one? And then from there, we're going to discuss when you should file each one. So you first have a Chapter 7 bankruptcy. That is what I consider as the top of the top and the best. So if you're in a situation in which you already had the repossession, they already foreclosed on you, but you are ready for a fresh start. If you're in a position in which you are between jobs or you just started a new job and you're like, look, I do not have time for a garnishment because I'm trying to get back on my feet. And meanwhile, you all are taking 25%. And you heard me right. Did you know that if you owe a creditor, they can take up to 25% of your income. So that means that if you bring home $100 and you know you are banking on that $100, that creditor can take 25 of that. That means that you will only be at home with nothing but $75. Now, what is going to happen to that other 25? Because you still need gas. Rent has to be paid. You had plans to go to a party or go on a date or go out. That is now cut out. Your child is summertime. There are certain promises that you made concerning camps as well as concerning different activities. These needs can't be met if someone has taken 25% of your income. So in order to think your way out of that problem, you have to think, okay, A, I could make more money. B, I could budget. Or either C, because the making more money is not possible. You're already at 40 hours. You can't increase your salary. Heck, you just got a raise and you still can't make ends meet. So what can we do? Let's decrease your bills by bankrupting that debt. And yes, these bankruptcies have been filed by your own president. Doesn't matter which side of the fence you're on. The bottom line is he has filed bankruptcy before. And as a result of that, then you know that he has walked away with debt freedom, and look at him now. I'm not saying presidency is in your trajectory, but what could be is simply going

0: on vacation. Mm-hmm. It's simply being able to put gas in your car with the assurance that you will be able to pay your utility bill.
1: Yeah.
0: It's the ability to not have to decide, should I buy medicine or should I pay my property taxes this year? You understand?
1: I hear you.
0: For my elders that are in the community that are on a fixed income, bankruptcy is an option for them because how are they going to pay these property taxes? Mm. They are adding up. Some individuals have inherited homes. They're living in their great-grandmother's house and it's 8 years worth of taxes. Guess what? Bankruptcy can help with that. So these are the type of things that we can resolve within bankruptcy when you're having financial problems. So Chapter 7 is what we call a straight bankruptcy. It's a type of bankruptcy where you're completely debt-free. You don't have to worry about repaying anyone on a monthly basis. You're in and out of that bankruptcy within 90 days. Within 90 days, 3 months, you're in that bankruptcy and you're out of that. Yeah, with a Chapter 7.
1: Okay.
0: That is it. And you can even wipe out IRS debt. Yes, you can wipe out IRS debt with a bankruptcy. So now you have to qualify, but you can wipe it out. And so these are things that you want to discuss with your attorney. Mm-hmm. In addition to that, you want to make sure that your attorney is even telling you about a Chapter 7. Many attorneys try to, I don't know if they're keeping it a secret or they just feel as though the client doesn't get approved. But uh-huh. We get many people that come in and they're like, nobody even told me about a 7. So then at that point, we have to then share, yes, that is an option for you to become debt free. The other type of bankruptcy that we have is a Chapter 13. That is a wage earner. Chapter 13, wage earner. Mm-hmm. That type of bankruptcy is a repayment plan. That's what we utilize if you have a car note or if you have a house note that is now delinquent, but you want to keep your apartment, you want to keep the car, you do not want them to take your car, repossess it, you don't need that embarrassment at your job, then we will come in and we will do a Chapter 13 wage earner. The Chapter 13 wage earner allows you to repay that debt over the period of 3 years, 4 years, or 5 years. But what we try to do is make sure that those payments are affordable. So, for example, you will have to pay the car note back. But if you're paying at a higher interest rate, we will go in and we will tell those creditors that that's too high. You're charging her 22%. You're charging 30%. You're charging how much? 50%. No, it's never 50, but it is pretty high. Sometimes it can be 18%. And so for a car note, and we go in and we say, no, we're not going to pay that. And we let them know what we will pay according to what the state guidelines are. And so that brings down your car note. In addition, you pay that car note back over the period, like I said, 3, 4, or even 5 years. So when you're analyzing whether a Chapter 7 or whether a Chapter 13 bankruptcy is ideal for you, the first thing is awareness. Understand the difference between a Chapter 7 and a Chapter 13. The second hurdle that we have to cross over is do you qualify, right? So for a Chapter 7, there are income limitations. So if in Shelby County, if you make a certain amount of, or any county, there are all income limitations. If you make over a set amount of money, if you have too many assets that have equity in them, then you may not be eligible. But here's what I mean when I say poverty is a mindset. Mm-hmm. Don't shoot yourself in the foot. Don't sit there and then say, Ursula, why am I going to call in? You said that if you have assets and I know I have a house and I make a lot of money. We did not talk how much money yet.
1: Right.
0: These are the questions that you should ask and on TikTok. I'm on live or the call into the show. We didn't talk about how much equity that you had. These are questions that you should be calling to 535-9342. Area code 901 to find out how much equity is too much equity when you're trying to file a Chapter 7. Let's talk to these three things. You also didn't tell me what type of debt you have. Mm-hmm. Give us a call and let's talk about, because we can eliminate under Chapter 7, we can eliminate medical bills. Been to the hospital, your kids were in the hospital. They racked up those bills. One time, guys, I had a young lady who had cancer and she had overwhelming amount of bills. She had to get rid of those bills and she was able to do so. But once she was in recovery, she was able to move forward with peace of mind. Now, under a Chapter 13 wage earner, that's a repayment plan. That's for those individuals who have delinquent taxes. Mm-hmm. You've called down to the tax office. You weren't able to make a payment plan that's reasonable for you and your budget. And then as a result, you're like, maybe there's another way. Yes, there is another way. And that will be a chapter 13. So one of the questions I get all the time is, what happens when you have a meeting of creditors? Okay. So when you are in a chapter 13 bankruptcy, we file the documents, we file the paperwork. It's called a petition. At that time, the judge, or shall I say the trustee, will set a court date. It's really a hearing. And that hearing does happen over Zoom. In Shelby County, we handle all of our hearings over Zoom. Once you're in that Zoom, you cannot drive. If you're driving, that is one of the number one rules. They will shut down the Zoom with you. And it's for safety reasons. We cannot have you in a position in which you're answering legal questions, you're trying to think about things, and then lo and behold, you have an accident. So it will be on Zoom, that hearing, and it is a public hearing because people can join in, but mainly it's individuals who are also in bankruptcy or either their attorneys. So it's not like it'll be random individuals just joining in, being nosy and lurking, right? Mm-hmm. At least that's the way it is in Shelby County. And when you go, they ask very basic questions. They're going to ask you, has your address changed? Have you had a change in your income? They're also going to ask you, are there any creditors on the line? Because that is when you're in bankruptcy. Again, we're talking about chapter 7 and chapter 13 bankruptcy, and we're discussing the hearings that you attend. So when you go to a hearing, the creditors have an opportunity to speak up at that moment. So if you owe any government fines, you've been to prison, you have not paid those fines, they have the right to say, okay, well, you know, Miss Joan, you know, John Doe is here and Mr. Doe owes the criminal court $800. We want to be included. And so then they can get included.
1: Let me ask you, Attorney Ursula. So when you're going to a hearing, a court, creditors are able to be there?
0: Yes, when it is, the actual hearing is called an MOC. That stands for a meeting of creditors. So under a Chapter 7 and a Chapter 13 bankruptcy, you do have to go to a hearing, and it's called a meeting of creditors. And the creditors, they do have the right to speak up. They rarely do. But even if they do, you have your attorney right there with you that is on that Zoom. So they will make sure that if they have to fight it out, then we will fight it out with the creditor, because our goal is to make sure that you're protected and to make sure that you're walking out of there debt free. So yes, the creditors are there. For the most part, they're pretty nice. The creditors that I feel as though that are aggressive and will put you in a position that I feel as though you shouldn't be in are creditors that you call when you put up an asset and you get a loan. So for example, you may say, okay, creditor, I need $500. And then the creditor will say, well, if I loan you $500, what can you give me so that I can have a lien against that particular asset? So they'll say, well, I own a computer, I have 3 TVs, and I have a lawnmower. Right? Mm-hmm. Well, when the creditor comes on your meeting a creditor, he's going to ask, or she's going to ask, how do you value the computer? How do you value the lawnmower? Right? And at that time, you may say, oh, $5,000. Well, no, that's the amount that you paid for that John Deere lawnmower. But as of today in 2026, that lawnmower has not ran for over 3 years, and it is barely worth the amount of the parts, right? Mm-hmm. So I just want to say that when you are in those particular positions, you don't want to guess at the amount that it is valued at. You want to know what that amount is. So I would not suggest for you to guess. I would suggest for you to talk to your attorney in advance. And so for those that are on TikTok, hopefully you can hear me, but I want to say that, and for my listeners, you want to make sure that you talk to your attorney about any type of issues that you may have prior to going to that meeting of creditors, because I don't want you in that meeting of creditors and then a creditor pops up and say, oh, well, how much is your lawnmower? What is your computer valued at? Well, you need to let your attorney know that you do have those type of debts that are on there that could be challenged, because that can really save you if you put yourself in a position in which you discuss that with your attorney. A few other things that you want to make sure that you talk to your attorney. If you're filing a Chapter 7 or Chapter 13 bankruptcy, you want to make sure you have these questions with your attorney beforehand. Number one, you need to let them know if you have any land. Do you own any land or any property or any real estate, even if you inherited? even if you inherited it with 25 other people, mm-hmm. that needs to be disclosed to your attorney, because you do not want to be in a position in which you file a Chapter 7 bankruptcy mm-hmm. and that particular trustee takes your house.
1: Mm.
0: There's no S at the end of take. The trustee can take your home.
1: Uh-huh.
0: Right? And how do they do that? Well, because you have equity in that house. And if anybody has any questions about equity in a house, ask right now or give us a call, because equity is the difference between the value of your home mm-hmm. and your payoff. The value of your home and that payoff. So if the value of my house is $600,000 and my payoff on my home is $200,000, right?
1: Mm-hmm.
0: Then that difference between the $600,000 value and the $200,000 that I have to pay off leaves us $400,000 in equity in that home. If you have $400,000 in equity, you can rest assured I can get you approved for a Chapter 13 wage earner bankruptcy. So you can stop the interest that's being charged on any of the debt that you have. They will have to stop garnishing your wages. They can no longer call and harass you. So you'll be able to have peace of mind. And you'll be able to repay that debt over the period of 3 years, 4 years, or the 5 years, whatever it is that your desire. It puts you in the control to be able to tell your creditors how you're going to be able to pay them and at what percentage.
1: Sounds good. You're off to a good start, sister.
0: Thank you, sister.
1: If you've just tuned in, we are talking with attorney Ursula Woods. If you have a question or two about bankruptcy or real estate, wills or trusts, you can answer those. Attorney Monica is not here today, but Attorney Ursula Woods is here. 535-9342, 800-503-9342, 833-535-9342 will get you in to us. 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And Attorney Ursula, I do have an email for you when we come back. 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

0: We are rocking and rolling on this Thursday, June 18th, 2026. Enjoy this fabulous day today. We are talking with attorney Ursula Woods is in the house and sharing us the good news. So hold on, y'all. We will continue to talk with her. Let me give a shout out to Deborah. What's up, sister? I'm here. And let me tell you about my favorite place. You know the place I'm talking about. I'm talking about the Rocking Chair of Memphis, 1542 Elvis Presley, where we rock with the best soul food in town, best entertainment around. You can dine in or you can take out. 901-425-5264. Will get you into the Rocking Chair. And don't forget, coming up on Sunday, well, let me tell you, the Rocking Chair is open Monday, Wednesday, Thursday, Friday, Saturday, and Sunday. They will be open for Father's Day. Yeah, so you want to take your dad, your uncle, your godfather, whoever, man, Father's Day. The Rocking Chair will be open on Sunday. And y'all, yeah, they'll be serving oxtails. What, Deborah? Oxtails on Father's Day. So, Attorney Ursula, on Father's Day, they will have oxtails this coming Sunday. So, you like some oxtails? Go on by the Rocking Chair of Memphis, 1542 Elvis Presley on Sunday. Get you some oxtails. They're open 11 to 5, and they will be there. They're there today, tomorrow, Saturday, and Sunday, which is Father's Day. And don't forget, they have the best entertainment around, best soul food in town. And on June 19th, yeah, that's tomorrow, they'll be rocking with Juneteenth with soul. Yeah, so you got some folks in town. Yeah, go on by the Rocking Chair. It's a grown folks atmosphere. Safe security, the best security in town. What's up, Officer Rob? I'm getting like Lady P. What's up, like Officer Rob? Great security at the Rocking Chair. So if you want the best soul food in town, the best entertainment around, you need to check out my place, the Rocking Chair of Memphis, 1542 Elvis Presley. You can dine in, y'all, or you can go in there and get your meal. Yeah, and take it on back home with you. Mm. And when you go there, don't forget to tell them that Bev Johnson sent you to the Rocking Chair of Memphis, 1542 Elvis Presley. Don't add anything else to it. Just say, Bev told me to come here to the Rocking Chair of Memphis. Attorney Ursula's been there.
1: That's right.
0: You've been there.
1: That's what I was just about to talk about. I was daydreaming of, I'm serious, like I was really daydreaming about the Rocking Chair on Sunday because I wanted to go there, but I was unsure what time did they start serving.
0: 11.
1: So they start serving. So you all listen up. When you come out of church, okay?
0: Yeah.
1: You can go straight on over there to the Rocking Chair by 11 o'clock and enjoy a good lunch. Bev took us over there. My friends and I, Tamara Davenport, Valencia. Valencia. Yes, she was there. Uh-huh. Monique, Attorney Johnson. When I tell you, we all loved it. It is large portions. People were nice. The music was good. And the vibe was good. It's really hard to describe. You know, you say, okay, well, the food is good. And then you have to think in your head, is the vibe good?
0: Yeah.
1: Is it the right kind of crowd?
0: Right.
1: And the answer is yes.
0: Yes. And you know what? I'm glad you said that because on Sunday I was there, because usually we'll go there after church. Mm-hmm. And it was a lady there, Miss Marsha.
1: Okay.
0: Older lady, Miss Marsha. And she, someone told her I was there. Uh-huh. And she came up to me, Ursula, and she said, Bev Johnson, I've been hearing you talking about the Rocking Chair, the Rocking Chair, the Rocking Chair. I thought it was an old folks home.
1: Oh, no. You know what?
0: Yeah. And we know the Rocking Chair. And so her daughter, Deborah, brought her there. And she said, this is some good food. She said the staff was fabulous.
1: Correct.
0: She said the same thing. And she's an older lady.
1: Right.
0: Miss Marsha. But she tickled me. She said, I thought this was an old folks home.
1: Right. And it was not. It's foot. So what we're talking about, if you just joined our live and if you're on social media, you can go to Instagram, Ursula Woods. You'll see us there and you'll be able to see the world famous Bev Johnson right now we're talking about one of our favorite places to get something to eat, which is called the Rocking Chair. Okay. Mm-hmm. So what is the Rocking Chair? She was sharing that somebody thought it was a nursing home.
0: Oh, yeah.
1: But it's not. It's a very nice restaurant that is in an area of town that we call South Memphis, a classic area. Uh-huh. And when I tell you that the people are friendly inside and out, I came up to park. Everybody was helping me. Everyone was friendly. When you talk about community, a community-based business. Yeah.
0: Yes.
1: This is a community-based business. We can all go to the big chain, box chain restaurants, but mm-hmm. at the same token, you want to take your time and go somewhere where you are valued, where someone knows your name, as they used to say, right?
0: Yes, yes.
1: And that's definitely a place. And the food is so good. So thank you for doing that.
0: And then
1: Bill.
0: On Sunday, they're going to have oxtails.
1: Oxtails. Right, my son. Shout out to Jeffrey Jones. He is an oxtail lover, right?
0: Okay.
1: He's an oxtail. Yeah, it is funny, Dr. Coates. All right, so today we have a question.
0: Yeah, I have an email for you, and the email wants to know, Attorney Ursula, mm-hmm. she wants to know if I can refinance my home loan since mm-hmm. I've been in my home for about 3 years. Also, can I finance it through my bank or other banks? Do I have to pay anything to do this? Thank you.
1: All right. So, guys, right now someone's asking, can they refinance their home because they've only been in the home for three years? The answer is absolutely. You can refinance your home even if you've only been in it for 3 years. Guess what? You can refinance your home even if you have been in your home for 3 months. There is no limit, right? But you need to ask yourself, why are you refinancing, right? And earlier today, if you were listening, we were talking about poverty is a mindset. So you have someone who needs to refinance their house. The answer is yes, they can do so. But the question is, what are they going to do with the money, right? They want to know that if they can finance it through their bank or other banks. When you're refinancing your home, you can go through the bank that you are with, or you can go through a different bank. What you're shopping is the interest rate. You usually want to do one or two things, or either both. You want to lower your interest rate, or you want to pull money out of your home to utilize it to start a business, to pay off debt, to hire an attorney, to come up with your trademark, to pursue your dream. Whatever the case may be that you need that money, you can either go with the bank that has your mortgage right now, but you can also refinance with a new bank. And if you give us a call at 901-541-HELP, 901-541-HELP, we don't mind sharing referrals with you. So thank you for the letter.
0: Right. Another one says, Attorney Ursula, this is from Stephanie. Mm-hmm. I have a 2019 Cherokee Jeep.
1: Okay.
0: Jeep Cherokee and owe $50,000. And I know I haven't been good with finances, and now I need help with back federal taxes. So I guess that's part of banks.
1: Uh-huh. Absolutely. So what we're talking about today is the difference between a Chapter 7 and a Chapter 13 bankruptcy. Really quick recap. Chapter 7 is straight bankruptcy. You're in and out within 3 months. You can become completely debt-free. Completely. One of my listeners on Instagram is like, wow, LOL. No, you can become completely debt-free under a Chapter 7. Chapter 13 is a wage earner. We repay the debt back over 3, 4, or either 5 years, okay? So in this particular situation, she has a car from 2019, and she mm-hmm. has some federal tax debt.
0: Mm-hmm.
1: Federal tax debt, as well as car repossession or car loans, can be eliminated in bankruptcy so that you can move forward debt-free. Or if you're behind on the car, then you can always include it in bankruptcy under a Chapter 13 wage earner and repay that debt over the period of 3, 4, or either 5 years. If you have a 2019 old Cherokee, the question is that you should ask yourself is, do you really want to keep this car? If you want to keep the car, then you have to ask yourself, are you current or are you behind? If you're current on it, then we can do a Chapter 7 and you can completely eliminate that the tax debt. Or if you're behind on the car note, then you can go into a Chapter 13 wage earner and simply repay that debt over the period of time in which you would be allowed 3, 4, or either 5 years. So dependent upon what we had a question regarding a 2019 Buick as well as tax, but I can't answer which one would be best without knowing does she want to keep the car or not? Mm-hmm. But if she wants to keep the car and she's current, she can do a 7 or a 13. If she's behind on her car note and she wants to keep the car, she would have to do a Chapter 13 wage earner. And something very unique I wanted to make sure that I discussed today is HOA.
0: Mm-hmm.
1: If you are a homeowner...
0: Well, tell people who may not know what HOA is.
1: That is correct. That is correct. Because I do have some people who just joined me on Instagram. So welcome, welcome. I'm Ursula Woods, attorney. HOA is called a homeowner association. HOA is homeowner association. So just like the word suggests, you have to own a home or be renting from a homeowner who is in a subdivision that has HOA, meaning that they have a set of rules and guidelines that they must follow. And if not, they can get penalized for that. They could also lose their house. Yes, you can lose. So everybody quiet for 1 second. Mm. You can lose your house if you do not pay your HOA dues.
0: Wow.
1: The HOA company can foreclose. Okay, so now you can proceed.
0: Okay.
1: But in order to stop that, you have to do what? Pay your dues. If you are not happy with that HOA and they are being too aggressive, you need to join the board. You need to attend the meetings. Remember when I said that poverty is a mindset? You have to think your way out of a problem. It's not enough to sit at home and complain to your significant other or to your best friend about how poorly the HOA is treating you if you're not going to be a part of the solution. You must join the HOA board or attend the meetings. But what you cannot successfully do is withhold your payment. Withholding your payment, you have to understand that the HOA does have power to foreclose because you have withheld payments. I personally know of a client who lost his home as a result of non-payment of his HOA.
0: Wow.
1: And he owned that house free and clear.
0: Mm. Oh,
1: that
0: my goodness.
1: That is money. Yeah, it was very sad. That is money that he is now lost. So if you are in disagreement with your HOA company, you can fight that by simply joining the board, asking to change the rules once you're on there. But by no means should you refrain from repaying your HOA. Now, back to the next point. Say, for instance, you're like, Ursula, I don't have those problems. I'm okay with my HOA company. However, I don't have enough money to pay for my HOA and my normal bills. Because guess what? It may not be a recession, but it surely feels like one. Because the money, everything is so high right now between food and gas and repair costs and buying just anything that you need for yourself. It's like everything is either $500 or $1,000. And so when you have large chunks of money going out in that way, something like a homeowner association or an HOA bill, you may not be able to pay it. You got to worry about paying for medication for your mother or something for your child because it's summertime. You don't want to lose your home as a result of that. So that's the reason why Chapter 13 wage earner will allow for you to be able to stay in your home and repay that HOA, right? Same thing like the other caller was talking about an old car. You can repay that under a Chapter 13 wage earner, but there are certain things that you have to know. Now, this is what I want you to know. So when you go to meet with your attorney, you want to remember these things because if you do not, you could end up in a worse position. Okay. When you are talking to your attorney, you really want to be able to tell us the truth because if you don't tell us the truth, we cannot help and protect you. So please listen up. Share this if you're online. You want people to know what you should you tell your attorney if you're getting ready to file a Chapter 7 or a Chapter 13 bankruptcy. Number one, you need to be able to tell your attorney if you have any type of lawsuit, if you are being sued or if you have the right to sue someone and get money from them, meaning that if you're hurt, call Attorney Earth. But aside from that, if you have a personal injury lawsuit in which you've had someone to hit you, they had insurance, they were at fault, and then you have the right to receive money from the compensation for your pain and suffering, you must disclose that to your attorney for two reasons. Number one, we need to be able to structure it properly within your bankruptcy. And then number two, if you don't disclose that, guess what? When that trustee finds out, because they are going to find out, you there, they will find out. And when they find out, then you must know that they have the right to take all of those funds and give it to the creditor, or either a percentage of those funds and give it to the creditor when you ultimately need that money for yourself. So allow us to protect you by making sure that you disclose any type of funds that you can receive to your attorney. Next thing that you want to make sure that you let your attorney know if you're filing bankruptcy, if you own any assets. Do you own a house? Do you own a car? What type of car? Oh, you own a Bentley in your name? What is the equity in that? And I want to give a special shout out right now to Nermeen. She is one of my favorite paralegals in the whole wide world, and she is one of the best plant moms. So thank you for allowing me to give a shout out to Nermeen. Hello, Miss Nermeen. All right, so back on track. So if you are trying to talk to your attorney, you want to make sure that you disclose if you have any assets, right? Because that's important, because if you do not disclose that as a potential bankruptcy client, the court has a right to sell your home. The court will have the right to force a sale, even if you're in disagreement. They will have the right to retain any monies that you receive. That is the reason why you want to go to your attorney and tell them the truth. The next thing, the third thing that you want to make sure you let your attorney know is if you have back child support. Do you owe any back child support? And I'm going to tell you the reason why you want to do this. Because if you've lost your license as a result of not paying your back child support, guess what? We have good news. We can help you maintain your driver's license. We can help get that back, because now you will be officially on a payment plan. Therefore, you can maintain your driver's license if you're in an unfortunate position in which you have back child support. Now, fellas, do not call to this radio station talking about my child is 32. Why do I still have to pay child support? Well, you cannot bankrupt child support even if your child is 32, because there is a reason why you're still paying child support. More likely than not, because when the child was under the age of 18, you were unable or unwilling to be able to pay that back child support. They received government funds, or they got a judgment against you, and they're now collecting on that. So bankruptcy can help eliminate that, but that's important for you to disclose, because we may also be able to save your driver license. Okay. So next and last, but certainly not least, if you are facing a foreclosure, okay, now this is serious. If you're about to lose your house, I need for you to do one thing before you call the attorney. Find out what is that foreclosure date. I'm serious. Do not come in guessing. Do not come in gun blazes. Fee, fi, fo, fum. I want to file bankruptcy. My house is about to get taken away. Mm-hmm. Okay, that's fine. I will help you. But when is that foreclosure date? Is it tomorrow? Because we have to move really fast. Now, please trust, know, and believe at the bankruptcy law firm, we will take care of you, even if it is a day before the actual foreclosure. But it's important that you let us know what is that foreclosure date, because we have to be able to call that particular creditor and let them know we're moving fast. We're saving this house. No, Miss Jones is going to be able to stay in her home. Mr. Mike is not going anywhere. He's going to stay right there. But in order for us to communicate that to the creditor, we need to know what is your foreclosure date. So make sure you get that type of information prior to calling. All right.
0: I want to ask this question, Attorney Ursula. Ma'am. So someone has come in and says, my house is about to be foreclosed. And like you said, they're coming in a day before.
1: Right.
0: Is it likely sometimes that creditor says, no, we're foreclosing?
1: No. That's a great, that is a great question. The answer is absolutely not. If I file bankruptcy on a client, it's a federal law that prevents them from being able to then go in and foreclose on that home. They cannot foreclose on that home once you have filed bankruptcy. That is, you are under the protection of the bankruptcy court. Your own president, he filed bankruptcy for that very reason. So they cannot take his assets, right? So once you're under the bankruptcy, it's like having a bodyguard that's putting a huge stop sign in front of everybody. You cannot sue this person. You cannot take any of their assets. So if you're in the middle of a lawsuit and you're losing that lawsuit, you need to talk to your attorney about possibly filing bankruptcy when it's over. If you cannot afford that judgment that they're about to get against you, you are not stuck with that judgment. You can go right down to the bankruptcy court. I'm going to tell you who does it.
0: Okay.
1: who is open about it.
0: What?
1: 50 Cent.
0: Okay.
1: The rapper, 50 yeah. Cent. If you go to my Instagram page, UJ Woods, ESQ, I have on there 50 Cent himself. He said, now, this is not a funny matter, but he said if he was Puff Daddy, he would have filed bankruptcy a long time ago.
0: Mm.
1: And get rid of all of the lawsuits. Now, I may not be in agreement with Puff Daddy getting out of his lawsuits, but there are times in which you had an old hit and run when you were 18, 19, 20 years old. You're now 33 and that's still lingering out there. They're trying to garnish your wages. You're trying to start over with a family. Well, bankruptcy is an option and we can eliminate that.
0: Okay.
1: Yeah.
0: So, again, coming in and you file bankruptcy, they're able to stop that foreclosure on
1: yes.
0: that home.
1: Yes, immediately.
0: Immediately.
1: Okay. And it's not up to the bank. We go in with, you know, guns loaded saying,
0: okay.
1: you're going to stop this foreclosure today. And there's no doubt about it. If we can do it prior to. Now, some people call literally, I kid you not, the foreclosure was at 12 o'clock. They called me at 11:58.
0: Mm-mm.
1: How is that going to happen? So just make sure you give me a call. We really, to be honest with you, we really would like 2 weeks advance notice.
0: Uh-huh.
1: If all you can give me is, you know, a day before, dependent upon our caseload, we might be able to help you and we might not. But give us a call and we can see. Our number at the office is 901-541-HELP. That's 541-4357. I'm attorney Ursula Woods, and we're talking about the differences between Chapter 7, Chapter 13 bankruptcy, and I want to talk about evictions, how to stop an eviction.
0: Okay, we're going to do that when we come back, but I want to ask this question.
1: Yes, ma'am.
0: Again, for the person who has HOA,
1: mm-hmm.
0: and you said HOAs can take your home.
1: Correct.
0: Could that person have filed a bankruptcy to
1: yes.
0: stop the HOA?
1: That is correct. So if you owe homeowner association and you're getting in a position in which it is tough to be able to pay that HOA bill as mm-hmm. well as maintain your living expenses, because it's tough out here right now.
0: Yes.
1: Hold your head high. There is no shame. Hold it high.
0: Mm-hmm.
1: Okay? Because you can file a Chapter 13 bankruptcy and we can get you on a payment plan with the HOA. Or what you can do is file a Chapter 7 bankruptcy, eliminate all of your debt, and then, of course, you'll be able to clear up your finances to be able to afford the HOA. Get it?
0: Got
1: so
0: it.
1: If you know you have all those old credit card bills and mm-hmm. you've been trying to pay them for the last 5, 10, 15 years, some of them, get rid of that stuff. File a Chapter 7 and start fresh. Now is the time to do it. And hold your head high. Mm. Don't allow anyone to shame you.
0: Yeah.
1: Right? Don't allow anyone to shame you. Today, I was talking to someone, and sometimes you have people who try to be very snarky.
0: Mm-hmm.
1: And so today, Bev is wearing a beautiful red T-shirt, okay? And she looks very pretty. But have you ever had anybody who will say, oh, I didn't know red was in. Mm-hmm. But that's cute, though.
0: Mm-hmm. Right. Yeah. Hit those folks.
1: All right. So those type of people are trying to put shame on you in a
0: yes,
1: way that
0: yes.
1: is displaced, okay? And so in those type of moments, that is not for you to challenge them. This is not legal advice. It's just the way that I operate my own life. When people try to come in, belittle and insult me, that is their own karma.
0: Mm-hmm.
1: I truly mm-hmm. believe that you reap what you sow.
0: I do too.
1: And when you reap those little evil seeds in that way, that is showing who you are. Please know that people see you. We see you. We clock it mentally and we distance ourselves from you. So then when you wonder to yourself, oh, why? I wonder why, you know, why doesn't Bev hang out with me anymore? Why isn't Kim calling me back?
0: Mm-hmm.
1: What's going on? Why is she always distant? You know that you're messy. You know that you're not nice. You know that you make snarky remarks and you know that your energy is bad. And you know that when that person was going through financial troubles, you did not help them, but instead you hurt them by talking about them.
0: Mm-hmm.
1: Right? And if you've been a victim of that, I want you to hold your head high and know this. That is their problem and not yours. Little do you know, those who try to disparage your name and put you down, you ought to see the level of sadness and the level of hatred that they have on the inside of them. So you hold your head high and know that you're walking towards debt freedom. And those that are laughing or talking about you are behind you. when you're rebuilding your life and going forward, you have already accomplished something that they're trying to figure out on their own, and they're too ashamed to even ask anybody. Mm-hmm. You will be surprised who is suffering in silence but laughing at you in public, and they have the same exact issue. People's minds are twisted. Okay, yeah. They are twisted. So don't put your common sense on their illogical sense, trying to make sense out of no sense. Just move forward in your own peace, mind your own business, and focus on what you need to do for your own happiness. And I want to share something that Mel Robbins told us. I went to go see her in out of town. She has the Let Them Theory. Her name is Mel Robbins. You can Google it. But what I do want to share is what she shared with us about jealousy, because I thought this was a very fresh take on jealousy. All right. Mm-hmm. She said that jealousy is a natural feeling. It's just not an issue in that way for me, because I already had this mindset, not trying to say I'm better than anybody.
0: Right.
1: It's just the way that I looked at things, probably because of the way my father is. Because my dad is the kind of person who truly believed, like he really believed that you can do and be whatever you put your mind to, like 1,000%. And so he drilled that in me, and I believe it. I believe that if I study hard enough, I can do it. If I put my mind to it, I can do it. If I get the support, I can do it. So when people are jealous, what happens is you look at that person who has what you want, be it long hair, be it the beautiful red shirt. Mm-hmm. Oh, you're a Delta. You know, somebody tried to be a Delta. They couldn't be a Delta. And then now they look at all the Deltas and they're like, oh, I really wanted to forget that organization. Well, what you should do instead, she said, is take a pause and look to see what that person has that you want. Right. Mm-hmm. I'm going to use the Divine Nine because it's the best example. So you look at somebody and it's like, oh, she's a Delta. And I always wanted to be a Delta. How many years have you been a Delta?
0: Ooh.
1: Oh, I'm sorry. I didn't mean to put you on the spot.
0: That is a long time.
1: Okay. So long time. Let's just say 20 years. Okay. She's been over there 20 years. At 53, you may not be able to be a Delta for 20 years, but guess what? You might.
0: Mm-hmm.
1: Right? You go and pledge. What does it take to pledge? Instead of looking at the Deltas, wishing and wondering, what does it take to be a Delta woman? Then why don't you talk to I don't know what the process is, but why don't you talk to a Delta and find out, what is it? How do I become a Delta? Okay, I have to get a degree. I have a degree. All right, what does your organization stand for? Get an understanding. The very thing that you want and desire, get an understanding. Get curious about it. Don't look at Bev and her red Delta shirt and hate on her for having a red Delta shirt or being a Delta. Do a deep dive into what does it take to become a Delta woman, right? Your thing may not be Greek. Your thing may be, oh, my friend just got a brand new Lexus. I saw a young lady, Brooke Boone, shout out to Brooke Boone. She's a realtor in the city. She just got a brand new Lexus. And then not only did she post about it, then Lexus of Memphis posted about it. Mm-hmm. I'm pretty sure that there are those who looked at that young lady and instead of congratulating her, didn't like it, didn't love it, didn't even comment. They're sitting there with, and I'm not picking on Brooke. I'm talking about, I'm just talking about, people, period. But they look at something like that, and instead of seeing something that they can strive for, instead of congratulating her on her success, they see the failure within themselves.
0: Mm-hmm.
1: Oh, I can't afford that. You know, why would she post that she got that real estate? Is it good? Is it bad? Well, she's a real estate agent, and I can't be her. Instead of looking at that, why don't you study Brooke? How many houses does she sell? What does she do? Does she make cold calls? How many does she make? Maybe you should be doing that. Does she market? What is her marketing? Maybe you should be marketing more. Oh, well, Brooke has so many years of experience and I don't. Well, maybe you should then get the knowledge that she has. Did you call her to see if she has any type of techniques that she could share? Or maybe she does coaching, or who was her coach? Get curious about the very thing that you're jealous about, because guess what? That could be the difference between you being jealous and then you being better than the person that you're jealous of. It is possible for you too. So when we're looking at bankruptcy, the reason why that is critical is because I don't want you to see a limited belief and think that just because someone else did not file bankruptcy, did not have to take that route, that you shouldn't. You're

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0: 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Here's Bev Johnson.
1: We're talking with attorney Ursula Woods, going to our phone lines to talk with you. Hi, Eric.
2: Hello, how you doing? Wonderful Hall of Famer Bev, and hello, Ms. Ursula Woods.
1: Hello, Eric.
2: You know, but this is one wonderful day. Thank you each and every time. I have an EIN number and a business name. Mm-hmm. And I want to know, I filed the EIN number with the state Tennessee department. That don't have anything to do with bankruptcy.
3: Okay. I'm listening. I can still answer.
2: Okay. And I have to pay with the state. Okay. $100 for it. Go ahead and file it with the state, which is the LLC. But once I start, I know I can put some things in my name, like my car, or maybe my house, if I can prove to maybe the IRS that I use it for business purposes.
3: Let me see if I understand your question correctly. You're asking if you have an EIN number, can you put your house in your name?
2: Yes, or car. You can put it in name, or you could get maybe.
3: I'm missing something. Give me a call in my office at 901-541-HELP. That's 901-541-4357. Because what I'm missing is, let me back up. An EIN number is a tax ID number that is utilized when you have a trust or you have a business or something of that sort, right? So when you're asking me, now that I have an EIN number, can I put my house in my name? Well, traditionally, 99% of us have our houses in our personal name. The EIN number doesn't necessarily equate to transfer of title. So if you're asking, you have an EIN number and you have a trust, or you have an EIN number and you have an LLC, is that what you're asking? And can you transfer title to the LLC?
2: Yeah, because my LLC has a business name tied to it with the EIN number. It's a business name.
3: I got it. So it's a business. Yes, you can transfer title to your company, but you have to first make sure that your deed of trust does not have a due upon sale clause. It's called a due upon sale. And then you can transfer.
2: There's like a lien against it.
3: There's no liens against it?
2: Yeah, but you mean that there's no liens against it? Certain things like that, like you say, a point of sale clause?
3: Do you pay a mortgage every month?
2: Oh, yes. Uh-huh.
3: Okay. So then that's what we consider a lien. So when you have a mortgage on that property, within that mortgage, they have a due upon sale clause, right? And upon sale clause means that the lender says that I'm not in contract with your LLC, bank LLC. I'm not in privy of contract with that. I'm in privy of contract with John Doe, right? So me and Bev, we have a contract with each other, but I can't get up from the seat and say, oh yeah, hey, Bev, I'm going to send my son Jeffrey in. She's going to be like, me and Jeffrey don't have a contract. And who is Jeffrey? Mm-hmm. Right? So they don't know your entity, and your LLC may or may not have credit. So that's something you want to be careful about.
2: Of course. Okay. It's like a non-compliant, like third party. I got you. Yeah. Thank you. Oh, Bev, what is this? I'm gonna ask case in point.
1: Okay.
2: Your email is what letters are capital and what letters are lowercase? B as in boy.
1: You don't have to capitalize it. All of them can be small letters. Bev Johnson at iHeartMedia.com. iHeartMedia.com. Okay.
2: Okay, nothing else has to be capitalized.
1: No.
2: Okay, iHeart, correct?
1: HEART, media, MEDIA.
2: Thank y'all so kindly. Okay, let's love to be on 1070 WDIA. Blessings to y'all. Thank you,
1: Eric. Bye-bye. Attorney Ursula, I have this email. Attorney Ursula, if someone is currently under a Chapter 13, can he be added to the deed of his elderly parents' home, Renee?
3: All right. So if he is currently
1: under Chapter 13, can he be added to the deed of his elderly parents' home?
3: So that is a great question. If you're currently in a Chapter 7 or a Chapter 13 bankruptcy and you're asking, can you be added to your to your parents' house? The answer is yes, you can. However, there's a huge but.
1: Okay, but?
3: But you now have an asset, and that will change the structure of your bankruptcy. So I would highly advise, 10 out of 10, do not pass go. Do not accept that house. Listen to me clearly. Disclose that to your attorney, okay? Mm-hmm. So under a let's talk about why. Under a Chapter 7 bankruptcy, that is a straight bankruptcy where you become completely debt-free. Hold your head high. Do not walk in shame. You walk in being proud of the fact that you are free of your debt, okay? However, if you now have an asset, such as your parents' house, we would have to analyze whether there is equity in that home, meaning the difference between the value of that house and the payoff of that mortgage. That difference is called equity. And you can refinance that home and pull the equity out and utilize it. Well, if you're under a Chapter 7 bankruptcy, then the lender has a right to look at that equity and they could force a sale mm-hmm. of that home. Or they could say that you're no longer eligible for bankruptcy. So prior to receiving any asset in bankruptcy, make sure that you go in and get it clear with your attorney that you can have that asset. Now, under a Chapter 13 wage earner.
1: That's what he says he's
3: Chapter 13 wage earner. That is a repayment of debt over the period of 3, 4, or 5 years. And if you end up getting an asset, you have to ask permission from the trustee to receive an asset. And that, too, may change the structure of your bankruptcy. Therefore, I would highly advise that anyone who is about to receive an asset or funds and they're in bankruptcy, they must disclose that and have a discussion with their attorney as to how that will affect them.
1: Okay. Angelo wanted to say, Attorney Ursula, I want to make this comment. I have filed for bankruptcy, completed the 13, and was able to purchase my first home. Then I had to file another 13 in order to keep my home after losing a job and not finding another at the same pay scale. I completed that 13, was able to get refinance and sell and purchase another home. So people, Attorney Ursula, should not get caught up in bankruptcy, that bankruptcy is bad. It is there to help us. Thank you for your show.
3: Did she say her name? It's okay. She
1: Angelo.
3: You know, Angelo, my heart is right with you, Angelo. So one of the reasons why I try to encourage the community to file bankruptcy when debt freedom is needed in their life is because, number one, it's peace of mind. It is peace of mind. I've told you all before, and I'm going to say it here. I've had people that were near suicide. Mm. I had a man one time that had to walk down Riverdale. It was like the dead of summer. One of his friends saw him and picked him up and brought me to his office because he said, if I sat in that house and I wasn't able to make this appointment, he said, I was going to unalive myself. He said, it was so much pressure. And that to me is the gift of God, that while that man is just trying to get to his debt freedom, a friend picked him up because, baby, he had to walk about 10 miles and wow. It was the dead of summer. So, but I took care of him, of course. But my point to you is there is life after bankruptcy. Filing bankruptcy is a vehicle in which you can become debt-free, whether it's a Chapter 7 or Chapter 13, and you can buy a house while you're in bankruptcy. You can buy a house after you're in bankruptcy, and of course, you can save the house that you had before bankruptcy. So don't think that bankruptcy will stop you from home ownership. Now, let's just be honest, because I know I can feel y'all out there. I can feel it. There is a downside to bankruptcy. Right?
1: Okay.
3: Number one, it's on your credit for 10 years. Mm-hmm. But because you already have slow pay to no pay with your creditors, that's already negatively impacting your credit, right? Mm-hmm. So then as a result, filing bankruptcy eliminates all of that and you're able to rebuild your credit, mm-hmm. okay? Number two, the next downside, you may not be able to go and get like an American Express credit card or the top rate interest rate with your car. But guess what? After you rebuild your credit, you can. So give it 6 months, 1 year, 2 years, 3 years. It just all depends on how serious you get about rebuilding your credit. But it is possible to rebuild that credit again.
1: All right. Sister, you wanted to talk about eviction.
3: I did. So we're about to come to the close. So I want to just share with you all about eviction. If you are facing eviction, if you are facing eviction, if you are facing a foreclosure, if you are facing a garnishment, you do not have to sit there and suffer. You do not have to worry about how are you going to save your home for your family. What you can do is give us a call at 901-541-HELP. That is 901-541-4357. Give us a call, and then what we can do is we will stop that foreclosure. We will stop the garnishment. We will stop any type of eviction. We will stop the telephone calls, and we will give you the peace of mind that you deserve. Now, let me share this with you, Bev, and I don't even know if you know this, but for the last 6 months, we've had to rebuild our bankruptcy department. We had some bad characters in there as far as paralegals, and they weren't always the best.
1: Okay.
3: But once I recognized that, I was a little slow on the draw, but once I recognized that, I got them up out of there, and we've started over, and we have a great team. They've been with us for over 6 months now. It is like a new day, a new dawn. She has a heart for the people just like I do, her and Barbara both. We're bringing in another young lady named Layla. She is so sweet. She's coming in about 2 weeks or so. And so these individuals have a heart for the people like I do, and we can get people across that finish line to debt freedom. So give us a call at 901-541-HELP. There is no question too small, no question too big for us to be able to answer and take care of you.
1: Sounds good. I was thinking on Sunday I was going to tell you, one of the ushers at my church brought me a note, and the note said, Bev, can you give me the name of the attorneys we had for Women's Day? So they wanted your numbers. So one of my church members. So I gave them the number while I was sitting there in church.
3: I'll make sure I take care of them. We'll talk offline who was. So I'll give them. But I also wanted, hey, Bev, let me tell you, before I walked in, guess what? You have attorneys and judges that listen to this show.
1: Okay.
3: And they refer, it's somebody that's moving here from out of town. And their attorney there told them that, hey, when you get there, is they called it the Ursula Show. And so this is not the Ursula Show. They said the Ursula Show on the Bev Show. It's just the Bev Show. I'm a guest on her show. But they wanted to give me a call because their attorney told them about this radio station. They are out of state.
1: Wow.
3: So, guys, if you all are listening worldwide, you get on that app, iHeartRadio app, listen to WDIA 1070, Beautiful People Radio. And you'll be able to catch Bev Johnson no matter where you are in the world. And to those that are listening, I'm serious about this. You have a plethora of options of people that you can listen to. Mm-hmm. But you have tuned into Bev Johnson. When I talk to the community about Bev and the fact that I'm on her show and have been on so long, one of the things that resonates is a couple of things. Number one, she's trusted. And I take that seriously because if the community trusts her, then that trust is imputed upon me. And it's my job to show up with a spirit of excellence. The next thing that they say about her is the fact that she actually listens to the community and they protect her as though that she is their personal sister friend. And I love that about our community. So when you're away from the community and you're listening in, what blesses me is you're picking up on that too. You're picking up on that good energy. And a few years ago, this year, we had a young lady who looked at Bev. She had looked all over the world for articles to do. And they said, I own America. I'm going to focus on Bev. So you too are focusing on Bev. And I just wanted to give her flowers and her roses today.
1: Oh, thank you.
3: In August, she's celebrating 50 years. I mean, guys, if you did anything for 50 days in this world, you know it is not a joke. So
1: no,
3: shout out to our world famous Bev Johnson. Bev, thank you for rocking with me as long as you. It hasn't been 50 years, but she's been rocking with me.
1: I've been rocking with you a long time.
3: I was looking at
1: some old photographs of us, but thank you, sister, for
3: rocking with me.
1: I appreciate it.
3: Speaking of rocking, make sure y'all check out the Rocking Chair. It's a beautiful restaurant in South Memphis. I absolutely love it. I won't be there for the oxtails this Sunday, but I might be there the next Sunday. And give me a call at 901-541-HELP. That's 901-541-4357. 657. 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
1: Yes.
3: But you guys give her a call at 541-HELP. And then if you hurt, call Attorney Earth. If you're in an accident, bankruptcy, you need to become debt free. And if you want to buy, sell, or refinance your home, I am here for you. And we even handle uncontested divorces. I don't talk about it a lot, but we do. So give me a call at 901-541-HELP. We're your attorney for life. Thank
1: you. I love
3: you.
1: I love it, Attorney Ursula. And we want to say congratulations, Attorney, to our president, Barack Obama.
3: Yeah, absolutely.
1: He opened his, Barack.
3: Get it right. Take your time, Bev.
1: President Barack Obama Presidential Center today in Chicago. I'm sure it'll be on the nightly news. Y'all can see it, but I can't wait to go visit the Barack Obama Presidential Center on the south side of Chicago.
3: Come on.
1: Yeah.
3: Yes. Let us be clear. President Obama said this is a generational moment. Your Obama Presidential Center grand opening lineup is here. So let me tell you this. If you cannot make it to the Obama administration, to Chicago, then you can go to his Instagram account, obama.org. They are doing the live stream
1: of it.
3: And please trust, know, and believe for our forever president and first lady, nobody bagged out. They're all there singing and performing and doing their thing.
1: Yes.
3: So at some point, Bev and I, we're going to make our way to Chicago.
1: Yeah, we're going to make our way to Chicago.
3: Yeah, we got to be able to see this. But until then, you all make your way to the Rocking Chair. I really do enjoy the food there, and it has good vibes. That's the one thing you can't tell from the radio, but it is good vibes there. The people, reasonably priced, and well-portioned food. So
1: thank you, Bev.
3: This is a good show.
1: Yeah, Mike's sister friend, attorney Ursula Woods, attorney Ursula Woods. And her number is
3: 901-541-HELP. You can reach me and attorney Monica Johnson on the air.
1: All right. Thank you, sister.
3: Thank you.
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1: We want to thank you, callers. We want to thank you, listeners, for joining us this day on The Bev Johnson Show. We really do appreciate you. So until tomorrow, please be safe. Keep a cool head, y'all, and don't let anyone steal your joy. Until tomorrow, I'm Bev Johnson, and y'all keep the faith.
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What is really going on? Hey, everybody, I am Stormy with you on 1070 WDIA, the heart and soul of Memphis. Baby, we got a lot going on today on this Thursday, Friday Eve. Let your hair down Thursdays at Manhattan's tonight. I'm looking forward to seeing you. Tell you a little bit more about that coming up. And we got a lot going on. Our blue jeans and boots on the ground lounge party. I'm going to give away some tickets today. What else? Lucille talks back. We'll talk about that. Your chance to win $2,500, too. So much going on. Round 350. We'll get into some tea. 4 o'clock Stormy Conversations, baby. Y'all know we always got some things to talk about around here, so we're going to get into the conversation on today. All right, let's say hello to my Mary in Milwaukee, my Mary in Texas, Miss Mary Shelby, Miss Delbera and Ava, Carolyn, my BFF, Sharon Humphreys, West Memphis, Pat from Collier, my Park, Illinois, Miss Fanny, Birdlegs, Nurse Beverly and Coach Cox, D. Moore, Miss Lucille Catron, Miss Cassandra, Miss Anita Smith and her daughter Chandra, August, E-Man, Chopper, Crystal, Big Papa, all of y'all that tap in on that app. Let's see, E-Man. Did I say E-Man? Prince Charles, all the truck drivers out there. Freddie, Chandra Glasper, Miss Anita from Temple, Texas. Stephen, Miss Freddie, Miss Jewel, Golden Girl, Stephen, Angela, Sydney. Mr. Martin, Mary from Jamaica, Queens, New York, Tusi, Horn Lake, Mississippi. Ken from Maumee, Ohio. Sue Dotson, Marilyn Monroe, Miss Minesta. Miss Mary and Archie and Curtis in California. Paula Williams, Holland, Father. Mary Ann Davis, Tia Easton in Hughes, Arkansas. Miss Ann Jarvis, Donnie Watts, Ramonda Fears, Rochelle Bowen, Stacey Freeman, Jimmy Beard. Shout out to y'all. Let's get into it. We playing the best songs in the world around here. We're 1070 WDIA.

Rainbow Rising is feeling the fire. What's up, everybody? I am Stormy with you on 1070 WDIA, the heart and soul of Memphis. Gerald LaVert is on the way. And y'all, we got a lot to talk about. Your keyword for that $2,500 happens at 5 o'clock. 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And I'm going to tell you all about Manhattan's tonight coming up.

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From classic blues to Southern soul, we got you covered. 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

around here. They shut New York down today, didn't they? Wow. All right, y'all. Listen, Lucille Talks Back is coming. Have you heard? 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It's June 25th, and it'll be at the New Daisy Theater. 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Go get those free tickets, and the album comes out on the 26th.

0: 770 WDIA, the heart and soul of Memphis. Hey, everybody. I am Stormy with you on this Thursday, Friday Eve. It's Let Your Hair Down Thursdays at Manhattan's. Man, we're going to have a good time up in there tonight. I'm adding some tickets, Memphis Chicken and Beer Festival tickets that I'm giving away tonight, along with the Boney James, Kenny Lattimore, and some mouth tickets. We'll look forward to seeing y'all tonight, okay? Ladies, you get in free all night long. Manhattan Sports Bar and Lounge, 819 Exit Drive in Cordova. See you there. All right, y'all. I am Stormy. Listen, on the way, I've got your blue jeans, boots on the ground tickets. 5 o'clock, got your keyword for $2,500. 4 o'clock, we're going to get into some Stormy conversation. I learned some things today. Oh, my goodness. I learned some things. So I'll tell you what those things are. We'll talk about them coming up, so be sure to stick around. And we're going to get into those conversations. So you can call me, 901-535-9342, 800-503-9342, 833-535-9342. So a lot of things happened today. Just FYI, Garrett Morris has gone viral on social media. Why? Because there's a picture of him and Taraji P. Henson. And in the picture, it looks like he has, let me say this nicely, since I'm a mature woman now. honey, the women are going wild because they're looking at one place, and that is between his legs.
1: Now, I don't mind holding up these stereotypes usually given to black men, but ladies and gentlemen, I'm more than a body. I'm a brain, too, okay? And since you are all up in my business right now, I want you to be all up in my book. That's right. I'm coming with a book. The name of the book is Ain't That Up.
0: The B word. Uh-huh. Ain't That Up. Mm-hmm. That's the name of the book. So when you go to the store to find it, you're going to have to say it. I'm sorry. That's the name of it. Well, today was an interesting day for... Okay, so the parade was going on. You know, got FIFA going on around here. Then there's the parade in New York City. Those folks are wilding out, but Spike Lee is having the time of his life, y'all. The time of his life.
2: Spike, there's a Knicks championship parade here in New York City. What does it mean to you?
3: This is the first I've ever been. I've never been to a parade, ever. And I'm glad it's this one.
2: You're on the float with the MVP. What do you say about what he's done for this organization and city?
0: Wow, I'm so happy for Spike Lee because I saw Stephen A. Smith, and Stephen A. Smith said there's one person that deserves to be on that stage or in that parade. Who'd you say?
4: One fan.
0: One fan.
4: And no disrespect to the Ben Stillers, the Tracy Morgans, the Chris Rocks of the world, and everybody in between. There is only one fan.
0: One that needs to be up there. And Spike Lee was it. And so Spike Lee was. There's so much more to talk to you about, you guys, because the Obamas, they opened their presidential center today. And y'all, fabulous black excellence. And some news about Charlie Wilson, in case you haven't heard. I'll share that with you. And as a matter of fact, he actually is just now telling people. If you don't know, coming up, Stormy Conversations. We got a lot of things to talk about. Juneteenth is tomorrow. There's so much to tell you. Keep that radio right here on 1070 WDIA.
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0: 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Gladys Knight, seven-time Grammy winner. 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
17: Good afternoon. We have a new rec working on Danny Thomas at Alabama Avenue. That's Danny Thomas at Alabama Avenue near St. Jude. We still have a crash causing a big delay on westbound 40 at Witten Road. We have a large pothole causing a hazard on northbound Midtown 240 at Union. Use caution in that area. And a crash on southbound Thomas Street at the 101 connector. With traffic, I'm Heather York.
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0: is really going on. Hey, everybody, I am Stormy with you on 1070 WDIA, the heart and soul of Memphis. It is Thursday, June the 18th. How y'all doing? Y'all all right? Fell up in here a little late. 4:10. Ugh. I got to do better. Got to come on a little earlier. So today, because today is Thursday, Let Your Hair Down Thursdays at Manhattan's, it is International Picnic Day. It's also International Sushi Day and Go Fishing Day. When was the last time you went fishing? I'm going to tell you something about fishing. One of the most boring things I've ever done in my life. You know, somebody asked me to go fishing with them not long ago. I didn't mean to, but I laughed. I was like, girl, no. I'm not even think about it. No, I'm not. That is one of the most boring things I've ever done. Now, a lot of people love fishing, and I think it's the solitude. You know what I'm saying? The solitude and the peace and quiet that you get out there. Some people just love it because they love being out there near the water and fishing and being patient and waiting on, you know, something to bite. Not me. Not I. No, sir. No, ma'am. Back in the day when I used to go fishing with my mom and them, about the most exciting thing ever happened that I can remember is the snacks. Because they always packed us some snacks and lunch. You know, that was really exciting. And then the other exciting thing was one time my mama saw a snake, you know. But, I think fishing is a sport for anybody that wants to do it. But I feel like it is, depending on where you're going, sometimes I feel like it's a man's sport. Because of how dangerous it can be at times, you know. Some people get out there on their water. That was my mama. She likes to get out there on their water. I was like, girl, I ain't going to be able to help you. You know what I'm saying? But my aunts and all of them were, you know, it was like a family affair when we would go do it back in the day. I hated it. Every minute. Hated it. We don't want it. Mm-mm. But some of y'all love it. So if you love it, hey, you can tap, email, call me, let me know you love to go fishing. And I respect it. Because I got family members that love it, but I don't like it at all. Well, I was getting some information about the whole situation with Tammy Sawyer. There's been some updated information as far as she's concerned. And I hear the indictment is out there where you can actually read it for yourself. And that there is an unindicted co-conspirator number one. And that person is dropping dimes. Racketeering. When I looked at, you know, when I heard the word racketeering, when was the last time we heard that somebody was brought up on RICO charges? When was the last time we heard that? Diddy. They're talking about Tammy. Racketeering. Did you hear me? It's one of the charges. Money laundering. One count of theft of federal funds. One count of interstate racketeering. She faces two counts of conspiracy, to commit wire fraud. And then there's somewhat of some controversy from what I'm hearing about the judges, you know, that have asked former General Sessions court clerk Edward Stanton Jr. to serve in as interim. You know, there's a little bit of controversy surrounding that. So this is going to be interesting. It'll be interesting to see, you know, what happens with all this. So now, yesterday I told you it was a 30-day suspension. I'm reading now that it's actually a 60-day suspension. The General Sessions court judges voted yesterday for 60 days. And I'm looking at the paperwork. Let me see. Based on a 60-day suspension, according to the paperwork in the General Sessions Court for Shelby County, Tennessee, order suspending General Sessions clerk. The members of this court's civil and criminal divisions met as an administrative body on June 17th and found the following. Tennessee Code annotated, I don't know how to read them numbers, whatever that is. 18-1-302 states, immediately upon indictment, found against any clerk for a felony or misdemeanor in office, the court of which the clerk is clerk may suspend the clerk from office and appoint a clerk pro tem until a final decision can be had. Who shall be entitled to the fees and procuities of office during the suspension? And number two, on or about June 15th, 2026, the U.S. District Court for the Western District of Tennessee indicted Tamara A. Sawyer on 6 federal counts of theft, fraud, and money laundering. Based on the foregoing and an administrative vote of the members of this court, it is hereby ordered, pursuant to Tennessee Code, Tamara A. Sawyer will be suspended for a period of 60 days, beginning the end of business day on June 17th. During the 60-day suspension, Tamara A. Sawyer will receive the regular salary and benefits of her office. However, she will forfeit her badge keys, will not be permitted in any operational areas of general sessions, and all access to computer systems will be temporarily suspended. Wow. That's deep. That's deep. And I'm hearing some stuff about all of this, and I'm just I'm not gonna lie to you. I'm really heartbroken for Tammy. I really am. I'm heartbroken. I hate that this is happening to her. And I'm heartbroken. And I honestly, I don't know what else to say except for that I'm heartbroken for her. And she's in my prayers. It ain't looking good at all. Some of the stuff I've heard, I can't say it the way they said it to me, so I ain't gonna even try to say it to you secondhand, because it was so eloquently told to me what was some of the behind the scenes. I don't know how to say it the way they did, so I'm not gonna even try. But I'm heartbroken for her. I am. And the attorney for the family, Attorney Van Turner, he wants the body cam. He wants that released. So we'll see for the Senatobia, Mississippi situation in the death of that one-year-old Cohen Wiley, who was killed in that shooting. He says the release of the body cam footage and surveillance video from Walmart will help answer a lot of unanswered questions in this case. Now, I heard Walmart did release a statement basically saying that they were saddened by what happened and that they were cooperating with the police in that area. So the police probably have the footage. I've seen so much stuff on social media about charges could be filed against the mother, charges against the woman who was coming out of the store. And then the possibility of the police officer. I know a lot of people have gone to jail for stealing. I do the news, so I talk about those kind of stories all the time. I don't believe I've ever talked about a story like that and somebody was killed for stealing. I don't believe I've ever, I'm not saying it's never happened. I don't believe I've ever heard of a story like this one. And it's heartbreaking because a life is gone. A baby. A life is gone. And I'm wondering if the police officer is saying, why did I pull the trigger? Why did I do it? I'm just wondering if that's something he's saying. I'm just curious. Now, I don't know. Whew. But this is a tough one. It is. It's a tough one. And you, if you want to call me about that, you can do that. You can, yeah. Did you see all the presidents together? President Biden, President Obama, President George W., and President Clinton all together today for the Obama Presidential Center in Chicago, the opening. Actually, it opens. They had the grand opening today. It opens on tomorrow. I saw Sasha and Malia. They are not little girls anymore. Haven't been for a long time, but seeing them was really was sweet seeing the girls. You know, because we feel like we know them, the entire family. We feel like we know them all. Jill Biden was there. Kamala Harris was there. All the first ladies were there. Mrs. Bush, Mrs. Clinton. They all took a picture with our forever FLOTUS, First Lady Michelle Obama. And Michelle Obama had to take a picture with George W. Bush, with Altoids, by the way. Yeah, so it was, looked like a beautiful time. Even Cat Williams showed up for it.
1: Everyone, we have the legendary Cat Williams here in Chicago. Mr. Williams, what does this moment mean to you? Why did you decide to come to Chicago today?
2: I'm black.
1: Okay.
2: I'm excellent. This is a grouping for black excellence.
1: So. Yeah, very good. Anything you want to say to folks about what you're experiencing here so far?
2: It's really great, folks. You know how when you go to a place and you get that feeling like love built this, feels like that.
0: I'm telling you, it looks like probably about as big of an event as it was in New York. Maybe not as big as New York. What were those people doing in New York? They were on top of buildings. They were breaking down barricades. I mean, they were having a good time because they were excited. They are excited. And even Stevie Wonder showed up today, y'all.
3: I want to share with you all something that you need to know. In 2004, I had the pleasure of having my friend Steve McKeever come to Wonderland Studios. He said to me, there's someone named Barack Obama who wants to ask you to run, to, not, sorry, to, he asked me to have you possibly come and do a performance as he's running for senator.
0: So they go way back. A lot of people performing, too, at the event today. So just a lot of things, good things going on all over the country. I saw good news for, was it Guyana? Or am I saying it right? The with the World Cup, they won today. Was it today that they won? The Serena Williams back on the tennis court. There's a lot of black excellence going on all around the country. And then we have some things happening around here. Whew. I tell you, it's always something, man. Let me go to the app real quick.
4: Hey, what's up, Stormy?
0: What's up, Chopper?
4: It's Chopper. I feel you on that fishing. I can't get into it. I don't care what they say. I ain't going.
0: Me either. WDIA, hello.
5: Hey, Stormy, how you doing?
0: I'm blessed, Prince Charles. How are you?
5: I'm on the top, Chef. Thank you for asking, and good afternoon to you, your husband, and your callers and listeners.
0: Thank you.
5: Stormy, you're welcome. Hey, Stormy, two things very quickly. You named off five presidents. Let me see. Bush, Clinton, Biden, Obama. There was one missing. I wonder why. They used to make you go, Yeah, I wonder if he was in the United States, would he have been there to welcome Obama and his new library.
0: Interesting.
5: I think not.
0: Yeah, probably not.
5: Yeah, but, and the last and final thing, you need to stop it. I'm going to tell you right now, stop it. Okay? There's nothing wrong with fishing. I love it. Matter of fact, I'm trying to go this Saturday. Try to do me some brim and trappie this weekend again.
0: Oh, that's right. You're an avid fisher. Okay. Now, listen, I said I don't like it and I ain't doing it. And I said there are a lot of people that love it now. I'm not bashing it. I'm just saying I don't want it.
5: Let me do my Denzel watching. All right. Okay. But no, I love it. You know, I can either bank fish like your mother and father probably used to do in the day or go out in the boat. And do both. I prefer me, myself, personally. I love to go out in the boat. That way I can move around the river or the lake or wherever I'm fishing. But if it's small enough, I don't mind walking around and getting this place. But one of the reasons why, and I leave you with this, one of the reasons why I do fishing, besides I love fishing, it's the tranquility. It's the peace with nature.
0: That's what I thought.
5: To sit there and relax and thank Jesus for allowing me to be here because I didn't have to be here.
0: Yeah.
5: So that's where it comes with me.
0: Okay.
5: The inner side of me. Yeah.
0: Okay, Prince Charles. I'm with you.
5: All right. Well, as always, Stormy, thank you for allowing me to speak. I want you and everyone to have a beautiful, blessed, and what?
0: Safe weekend and day.
5: Yeah, there you go.
0: Happy Juneteenth, Prince Charles, and happy Father's Day, everybody.

0: WDIA, Memphis.
1: I've heard people say that too much of anything is not good for you, baby. But I don't know about that. There's many times that we've loved and we've shared love and made love. It doesn't seem to me like it's enough. It's just not enough, baby.

Man, RICO, it's a federal law designed to prosecute leaders of organized crime who order others to commit crimes. So if that's a charge, who is unindicted co-conspirator? No, unindicted witness number one. I hope I'm getting that right. Inside of the indictment. I'm curious. I just thought I had somebody on hold and I was getting ready to come to him, and they don't. I was coming to the phone. Miss Freddie, I'm going to play this one for you. Bobby Blue Bland. We are 1070 WDIA, the heart and soul of Memphis. Happy Thursday, everybody.

0: Hey, Miss Willie. let me go to the app. Somebody's tapped in on this app. Let me see what you're talking about.
1: Hey there, Stormy. I tried to call you earlier and I couldn't get to you. I just wanted to call. I heard you talking about growing tomatoes, and I'm going to tell you, I grow a few tomatoes in my house, and maybe one of these days you get old Jackpot to drop you off, and I can show you how we grow tomatoes there, Stormy. I'll get a chance to call you next week.
0: Jackpot ain't gonna want that. No, he ain't gonna drop me off. Now I'll tell you that right now, Miss Emily. So good to hear from you. Yeah, I was getting ready to put you on the air, and then you left. What in the world? Let me go to the phones. WDIA. Hello.
2: Hello, Tony. How you doing?
0: I'm fabulous. How are you?
2: I am okay. Look here. Based on what you just said, sounded like to me. And let me get a little country on this.
0: Mm-hmm.
2: Somebody, he's trouble.
0: A heap of trouble.
2: Especially a heap of trouble.
0: Heap.
2: So, a unindicted conspiracy? What? That charge with somebody else? Co-conspirator?
0: Unindicted. I forget how they worded it, but the person is, well, I guess, a witness in the charges, some of the charges that are being brought forth against Tammy Sawyer.
2: If I was a betting individual, that individual is probably a co-worker or someone who is very close to Miss Tammy. And they must have the dirt. We're just speculating now on her to become that witness, or the people got dirt on them and they gave them a deal that they could not refuse.
0: Wow.
2: That's the way I see this. Those charges. Mm-hmm. Yes, ma'am.
0: I was going to say if when something like this happens, I hear they take your cell phone. And if that is the case and they took her cell phone and there's text messages in there that prove or could, you know, some of this stuff that they're charging her with, somebody really might be in a heap of trouble.
2: Yes, ma'am. So, that's how I see that. Did you say you would not be working tomorrow?
0: Well, yes and no. It's Juneteenth. I want to enjoy Juneteenth. So, I will be working from the house.
2: Good for you.
0: Thank you.
2: Well, and I hope everyone else at WDIA who decide to work from the house like you do, enjoy the holiday. I know I am.
0: Mm-hmm.
2: And also, you get a chance to mention the Obama Library opening.
0: I did. I already did, but I'll mention it again.
2: Did you notice the former presidents all show up, including Republicans?
0: Yes, except for, somebody asked me that earlier. Was it Prince Charles? He said there was one person that wasn't there. But yes, all of them. It was a beautiful picture, and a beautiful picture of the first ladies as well. They were all there as well.
2: And it's a shame, and I mean it sincerely. When you're part of a club, you should do everything in your power to maintain things in the club. Being a president of the United States and a former president, that's a distinguished club.
0: That's a club. It is. And
2: for one individual to just demean them every chance he gets, it's just not right, because sooner or later, and we want to wish him, no matter how we feel about him, the best of health.
0: Oh, yes.
2: For one day, you're not going to be on this earth, Donald Trump Sr.
0: That's right. Carl, listen, I got to run, but you're right. You're right. Thank you so much.
2: Nice people will come see him. He decided to lead his world.
0: That's right. That's right. Thank you. WDIA, hello.
3: Hey, Mom and Team.
0: Hey there, Miss Anita. I'm fabulous. How are you?
3: I'm doing good. Yeah, you know what you were playing, that Bobby Bland. That's one of my mama's number one favorites, Mom. She be talking to me how much she knows to stay up and drink her beer all half of the night and listen to that Bobby Bland all night long. She just had her 98th birthday.
0: What? Happy birthday.
3: I'm sorry about how she used to stay up all night listening to Bob Bryant.
0: Oh, my goodness. I bet those are some wonderful stories.
3: She had me laughing all the time telling me when she was young, Summer, telling me all them stories. Like how she used to be Miss Cowboy. What's the name of Miss Cowboy lady?
0: Oh, my goodness. 98. Yeah. 98 years old. That is something right there. Wow. Thank you for sharing that, Miss Anita.
3: I want to wish all the fathers a happy Father's Day on Sunday.
0: Yes, and y'all, call me with your father's. Call me with your father's days as well. And I'm going to tell you the latest on Charlie Wilson coming up. I meant to tell you sooner, but since I'm playing Charlie Wilson, I'll tell you the latest coming up. Don't move.

0: Wilson, the name of the song, There Goes My Baby. Happy Father's Day to all the dads out there. Happy Father's Day to you and you. And yes, you too, all of y'all. You can call in and wish your father happy Father's Day. Tap that app and do all that good stuff. But we're 1070 WDIA, the heart and soul of Memphis. I told you I was going to tell you the latest on Charlie Wilson. He actually sat down with Big Boy, who works for one of our stations in L.A., and he told him the latest about what's going on with him.
1: Well, I went to some shows, came back, and I was another person.
2: When it was first coming on, was it sudden?
1: My wife can catch it just like that. She just said something ain't right with you. And off to the hospital we went.
2: Do you remember the hospital?
1: I don't remember the hospital,
2: right. But
1: I do remember Michael and my wife was praying at that time. But that was the first time that I had had that many strokes at the same time.
2: Was it uncertain? Did you feel like you would one day come out of this?
1: Well, I knew God was with me.
2: Right.
1: And I knew my wife was praying every day, every hour of the day,
2: mm-hmm.
1: You know, because I just learned how to walk again.
2: Mm-hmm.
1: And I just don't really have that yet.
2: Right. When you say learn how to walk again, this is very recent.
1: 6 months of learning how to walk.
2: This is Charlie Wilson wanting to get on stage.
1: Yes.
2: Why?
1: My wife always said, you know, she said the same thing. Why is this so important? I said, because I'm not finished, honey. And she said, well, let's go.
2: You can't stop it.
1: I'm not finished yet. I got a long way to go.
2: You've held up vocally as well?
1: I'm still who I am vocally. Everybody knows that.
2: That just hit some chills on my mother. I don't even...
0: Charlie. Wow. Charlie Wilson. Yeah. So 6 months ago, I guess it was... sound like it was multiple strokes back to back. And he just learned how to walk again. Just did that interview with Big Boy, and it dropped on yesterday. So I had no idea that he was going through. And I guess a lot of us had no idea because he never said a thing. Yeah, so he broke his silence and he shared the terrifying medical emergency that nearly took everything. Yeah. He looks good now. They've even got a video of what he looked like, you know, after the strokes and in the hospital. And he did not look well at all. Had to learn how to walk all over again. So our love and thoughts and prayers, definitely sending them out to Charlie Wilson. Uncle Charlie, so glad that he is okay. And he still got it. That voice is beautiful. All right, we're 1070 WDIA, the heart and soul of Memphis.
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4: And we are back. Hey, everybody. I am Stormy with you on 1070 WDIA, the heart and soul of Memphis on this, Let Your Hair Down Thursday, because tonight I'm going to be at Manhattan Sports Bar and Lounge, 819 Exeter Drive in Cordova. Ladies, you get in free all night long. Fellas, it's a lot of ladies up in there. I'm trying to tell you, just come on up in there with us. We're celebrating tonight, so it's like a Juneteenth event. Nobody has to work tomorrow. Well, maybe some of y'all do, but a lot of people don't. So tonight, a lot of people going to come and hang out, celebrate their birthdays, and I'm going to give away tickets. Bert Williams and friends will be performing. There's food and drink specials, and it's going to be nice. So I'm looking forward to seeing you tonight. Yeah. Okay. Today, like I said, it's Go Fishing Day. I don't want it. Chopper said he don't want it either. But no, I'm not knocking the people that go fishing. Prince Charles. You know why? Because I love fish. I ain't going to lie to you. And I love fish. You know, back in the day, that was probably my favorite thing to eat, fish. And it tastes better back then. Everything tastes better back then. I mean, everything. And I don't think it's because, you know, they do say the older you get, your taste buds, you know, start to go a little bit. But I don't think that's what it is. Mm-mm. No, my taste buds still intact. Most of ours are, but food just don't taste the same like it used to back in the day. Anyway, I'll tear some fish up. I might eat some tonight. So it is Go Fishing Day. It's International Sushi Day and International Picnic Day as well. We don't fool with them picnics because we remember. We ain't forgot. Juneteenth is tomorrow. Some of y'all probably even know what I'm talking about. I think it's a crying shame. You got to be a low-down, dirty person to call the police on some kids trying to sell lemonade in a community with a pretty little stand, too. Happened in Germantown. I'm telling you, the summertime lemonade stands are out. And I can't believe them kids in Germantown, they done called the police on the kids. You know if they're calling the police on the white kids, they're doing it on the black ones, too. It happened, I think, over in West Memphis to some black kids. Or maybe it was somewhere else. I can't remember exactly. But I think it was another situation around. It was some black kids. You know what the police officer did? She called everybody, the police officers, firefighters. Honey, they came over and bought all them kids out. They bought all their lemonade. You got to be a low. Woo! Somebody had time. Why? Why are you calling police on kids? They trying to sell lemonade. What's going on with you? And the Mississippi Department of Public Safety, they said they've identified and corrected an issue that caused barcodes on some newly issued driver's licenses to not scan properly at TSA checkpoints and other vendors. Here's the deal. They say if you got one of those, they're replacing them beginning June 23rd for free. You can get a free replacement. Y'all holding people up, Mississippi. What is going on? Yeah, so if you got that problem, then I'm talking to you, okay? Z-Bo had a conversation with All the Smoke, and they called LeBron Le Brat because he was talking about Memphis on that day. You know, he was really being bratty that day. He said, Le Brat. Anyway, so he told them what, you know, what he felt about LeBron's comments on that day.
5: I understand what LeBron was saying about, you know, the accommodations and better restaurants and whatever, but, man, Memphis already take enough. You know, it's a black city with the new, you know, administration with the president and things going on, the law and taking away the votes. you know, you want to lift them up. You know what I mean? For me, you know, I love my black seeds. I love my black people. So for that, you know, you got to lift us up, man.
4: I know that's right. Lift us up, LeBron. That's why they call you LeBrat. Y'all know that the Knicks are headed to the White House. They are. They're going to the White House. Whoopi Goldberg said this.
6: I want them to go.
4: Do you?
6: I want all those black men. Those people, as we try to remind
7: the Vice President,
6: that when you try to destroy one part of history, you're destroying all of our histories. And they, as champions, not only as amazing basketball players, but as people who were down and came back up, this is what this looks like.
7: Yes.
4: Yeah. So, yeah. Okay. Whoopi, she got a different perspective on that. I like her perspective. Yeah. They're going to the White House. They are. And did I shock you about the Charlie Wilson news that I shared with you earlier? Did I shock you? I shocked myself. And speaking on the Tammy Sawyer situation, it's pretty serious. Pretty serious charges, you guys. She was indicted this week on charges relating to wire fraud and money laundering, and she turned herself in on Monday at the federal courthouse right here in Memphis. She faces two counts of conspiracy to commit wire fraud, two counts of money laundering, one count of theft of federal funds, and one count of interstate racketeering. Yeah. So I got an email from Memphis man. He said, please stop. Stormy, if these politicians know that they are guilty, why do they continue to use our tax dollars to fight a case they can't win? I'm so tired of these people. Well, you can tell me what you think about that. You can call me, text me, all that good stuff. Or tap in on that iHeartRadio app. And you know what? I want to give away some tickets. How about I do that? You ready to win some tickets to our Blue Jeans Boots on the Ground Lounge Party and a Milano Men's Giftwear, Menswear gift card? That's what I was trying to say. Milano's Menswear gift card. You want it? Well, call me. Caller number 10, you're going to win, okay? It's for the fellas. Father's Day is Sunday. Happy Father's Day to everybody. Tomorrow's Juneteenth. It's a big weekend.

0: Because she's in Memphis, you guys, at Graceland, and that's Gladys Knight right there. Baby, she's jamming, ain't she? WDIA, hello?
1: Yes, am I caller number 10 or
0: you
1: not?
0: You are caller number 10.
1: God bless me. And I'm going to let you know this here. That was in Marion, Arkansas, and the mayor over there, there was Caucasian kids. They didn't have a permit, and somebody turned them in. A work permit for little children, say, lemonade.
0: Mm-hmm. Yeah, but it's happened to a lot of other places, too. But, yeah.
1: Yes,
0: you talking about where the where all the police officers went over there and bought them out?
1: Yes, ma'am.
0: Mm-hmm.
1: It was over in Marion, Arkansas.
0: There you go. Ma'am. Yeah, I did see that story. Yes. Yes. Uh-huh. You're absolutely right. Yeah, I don't know why they do that to them kids. What is wrong with these people?
1: They do it to anybody. Mm-hmm. Old folks, whatever. They just prejudice.
0: Something ain't right with them. I mean, those kids in Germantown were white kids.
1: Yes, ma'am. And those little children over there in Arkansas were white, too.
0: What?
1: Because they didn't have a work permit, Miss Stormy.
0: What in the world? Y'all better leave them kids alone. You ain't supposed to mess with kids, with old people, and people that are special. You're not supposed to mess with them. Leave them alone.
1: And God said that.
0: That's right.
1: God,
0: you got something coming. But let me get, you got tickets. You won tickets to our Blue Jeans and Boots on the Ground lounge party. You're going to be in the house. So congratulations to you.
1: That's
0: going to be July 25th, King Palace Event Center in Whitehaven. Benefit Solutions Group stage is going to be lit. We got DJ EBT on the ones and twos. And so bring your boo. We're going to have a good time. It's a grown folk party. Doors open at 6. 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But you didn't have to win. You won yours, so you ain't have to buy yours. You know what I'm saying? You're going to be in there.
1: Thank you.
0: You are so very welcome. You're welcome. And let me tell you this. You won a gift card from Milano's Menswear as well for Father's Day.
1: Oh, thank you so
0: for
1: much.
0: For your
1: my
0: man.
1: Brothers would love it.
0: There you
1: no,
0: go.
1: My brothers.
0: Okay, your
1: my
0: brothers.
1: Brothers.
0: Okay.
1: I don't have two special brothers left, and so I divided it up with them.
0: Mm-hmm. Mm-hmm. Beautiful. Well, congratulations to you. Now, you got to,
1: thank you.
0: You're getting brownie points for sure. You got to tell me what radio station just hooked you up.
1: WLO.
0: WDIA. Oh, my goodness. She about to make me forfeit on these tickets. What in the world? Where was she going?

0: 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We
1: the best talk and always the best song.
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0: For 1070 WDIA, the heart and soul of Memphis, did you get the keyword for this hour? It's birthday. B-I-R-T-H-D-A-Y, birthday. That is your keyword for this hour. All right, y'all, let me go to these phones. WDIA, hello.
1: Yes, ma'am. I just want to talk about deadly force.
0: Okay.
1: It's not proper. We need to have a conversation about that
0: okay.
1: in this country, man. Because a lot of people are being killed. It's unnecessary.
0: Unnecessary.
1: Yes, ma'am. Dealing with the situation with the baby being killed, you know, and they talking about a weapon and all this. Come on now, that's nonsense.
0: Mm.
1: I mean, you know, it just don't make sense for a human, a life of a human being be killed because of some stupidity of law enforcement.
0: Yeah.
1: And they talking about they being trained this way. No, it's not like that.
0: Mm-mm.
1: I mean,
0: we don't like it. Then you know what I said earlier, Unforgetful? I've seen and heard of a lot of people shoplifting, but I don't think I've ever heard of anybody being killed over it.
1: Think about it, Stormy. Have you ever heard anybody, no race, in a vehicle, being shot at because of shoplifting?
0: Mm-mm.
1: Anybody?
0: Mm-mm.
1: I don't think it never happened, period. I would just like to let somebody know or let me know, have it ever happened? Because I don't think it never happened to them.
0: I don't either.
1: Why is always black folks?
0: I got you, Unforgetful. Thank you for tapping in. Yeah.
1: Thank you.
0: And you're welcome. Thank you for calling in. I appreciate you. WDIA, hello.
2: Hey, Storm, how you doing?
0: Hey, I'm good. Coming, man. What's going on with you?
2: Not much. Getting ready for this Father's Day weekend, that's all.
0: I know that's right.
2: Hey, mm-hmm. Yeah. Listen, you were talking about Tammy Sawyer again, right?
0: Mm-hmm.
2: And I'm sure you noticed it was just like we were thinking how this investigation came about. But as for the co-conspirators, have you noticed that they never named the co-conspirators?
0: Right. And they're probably not going to name them. We probably won't know until the trial, if there is a trial.
2: And you know what I'm thinking?
0: What?
2: I'm thinking that they're taking those co-conspirators, and if necessary, we use them against her.
0: Oh, yeah. Yeah, that's why they're
2: sealed. They're sealed.
0: Yeah, but they call it, it's not that. It's a
2: sealed indictment. You mean indictment?
0: No. I'm not talking about the person. The witness number one, they're
2: unspecified.
0: No, I just said it. I can't believe I forgot it that quick. but they're unindicted.
2: They haven't been indicted.
0: Witness number one.
2: Yeah.
0: Mm-hmm. Somebody was gonna send me the indictment because I told him, I said, I'd kind of like to see it so I could share with you guys what's in it. But hey, it ain't looking good as far as what I'm hearing.
2: That's what it sounds like to me. They're going to use those co

0: And this one's going to be a long one because it is my classic TV throwback. And it's also a lesson about Juneteenth. Okay, you ready for it? 901-535-9342, 800-503-9342, 833-535-9342. What is my classic TV throwback for today?
1: Hey, 1865, or Juneteenth, is the day in America where all slaves were finally free.
2: You did this. You.
1: And on that fateful day in history,
3: actually, maybe Juneteenth is better explained through song.
1: Oh, okay. You know, I usually give the history lessons around here, but go ahead, Aloe Black. You know, I'll just sit here.

0: If the Emancipation Proclamation was passed in 1863, why weren't you free until 1865?
1: Well, it took 2 years for the Civil War to end.
0: Oh, so you were free when the war ended?
1: Nah, not for 2 more months because Texas landowners wanted another harvest.
0: That's not cool. Well,
2: none of it was cool. But an army ship arrived on June 19th, 1865 and announced we were free. That's why we celebrate Juneteenth.

love it. All right, y'all, I am Stormy with you on the way. I got some good music, and we're going to tell you some things you need to know, all that good stuff. And I will tell you about Lucille Talks Back. That's coming up. Don't move. We're 1070 WDIA.

something good. What's up, everybody? We're 1070 WDIA, the heart and soul of Memphis, on the way. I got to tell you some things you need to know, okay? I am Stormy with you, and y'all, Lucille Talks Back is going to be so good. June 25th is when it is. Bev Johnson is hosting, y'all. It's a powerful tribute to B.B. 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Uh-huh. 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
1: Fellas, I'm ready to get up and do my thing. I want to get into it, man, you know. Like a sex machine, man. Moving, doing it, you know. Can I count it off?

0: 70 WDIA, the heart and soul of Memphis. Hey, everybody, I am Stormy with you. Listen, on the way, I've got some birthdays for you. I'm going to hook you up with Bobby Womack, 110th Street. Don't go anywhere. All right, y'all. Oh, well, you can come see me tonight at Manhattan Sports Bar and Lounge, 819 Exit Drive. All right, I'll be there tonight. Looking forward to seeing you. Let me tell y'all what's going on around here. Can you believe somebody called the police on these kids that were selling summertime lemonade? They had a stand and everything. And it seems like a rite of passage for kids. But in one Mid-South neighborhood in Germantown, baby, they called the cops. It happened over the weekend in a Germantown neighborhood. The sisters running it told our news partner, Fox 13, that they had only been outside for about an hour before the police showed up, but not to buy lemonade. What in the world? Anyway, the sister situation is similar. An incident that happened earlier this week or earlier this year in West Memphis, Arkansas. And then somebody told us it happened in Marion as well. The sisters did raise over $1,000. Half of it will go to local schools and the other half for brain cancer research in honor of their mother. I can't believe somebody called. Ooh, you ought to be ashamed of yourself. The Mississippi Department of Public Safety said that it has identified and corrected an issue that caused barcodes on some newly issued driver's licenses to not scan properly at TSA checkpoints and other vendors. Oh, my goodness. Now, they do say that looks like DPS says the issue has now been corrected and is encouraging anyone still having trouble to make an appointment beginning June 23rd to have their license checked. And if they need it replaced, it will be absolutely free. General Sessions Court Clerk Tammy Sawyer, who has been suspended from her post, is set to report to court at the end of June. According to a letter, the first report date has been scheduled for June 30th. The plan requires Sawyer and her attorney, John Keith Perry, to give a status report on the case. At the report date, a schedule will then be set for the case. The letter said prosecutors and Sawyer are expected to have all discovery materials before the report date. Perry is expected to advise the court of Sawyer's plan if there is going to be a plea change or whether the case will be taken to trial. Mm-mm-mm. All right, there you go. Those are some things you need to know.
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WDIA, the heart and soul of Memphis. Happy birthday to Jeffrey Sams, Antonio Gates, Take Off, Silk the Shocker, Nathan Morris, OT Genesis. 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Candace Gray, Dwayne Morrell, Ronzi Rich, James Alexander, Cassandra Webster. Happy birthday, Cassandra. Kimberly Bridges, Alan Rader, Sunshine Marie, John Smith, Weldon Streeter, Rochelle Eccles, Ilya Moore, Marvin Patterson, Angela Beard, Renee Burdine. Hey, Renee, Dennis Blakely.

Quincy Jones, James Ingram, 100 Ways. Hey, everybody, I am Stormy with you. We're 1070 WDIA, the heart and soul of Memphis. Listen, on the way, I got some inspiration for you, and I'll see you tonight, hopefully, Manhattan Sports Bar and Lounge, 819 Exocet Drive in Cordova. Y'all come on, hang out with me tonight, 5 to 9, happy hour. Of course, Bert Williams and friends performing live. I got tickets. You can come celebrate your birthday. It's always a lot of fun. I'll see you.

0: We're 1070 WDIA, the heart and soul of Memphis. Hey, everybody, I am Stormy with you. Time for me to get up out of here, but I've had a blast with y'all today. It is my Friday, even though I'll be with you tomorrow. It'll be from the house, okay? But thank y'all for listening to me. I appreciate you so very much. Sending you love and hugs on today. And I just want to remind you that God is still good. And tomorrow we will still, do we have your chance to win that $2,500? I'm not sure, but make sure you're listening, okay? Because Stan Bell will be back up in here tomorrow. Bev Johnson will be back up in here tomorrow. And I kind of will be, you know what I'm saying? You'll hear me, but I ain't gonna be in the studio. Okay? So keep listening. And we definitely have a lot to tell you about our Blue Jeans and Boots on the Ground lounge party, the first one. And we got Lucille Talks happening next week, so we got a lot to tell you about. I'm at Manhattan's tonight. I hope you hope to get to see you. Slide on in here and have a good time with your girl, okay? Now, I wanted to run this back. It was so good hearing from Charlie Wilson. I did not know what was going on with him, but God. God is so good, y'all. So he was telling Big Boy, you know, where he is in his health journey right now.
1: Well, I went to some shows, came back, and I was another person.
2: When it was first coming on, was it sudden?
1: My wife can catch it just like that. She just said, something ain't right with you. And off to the hospital we went.
2: Do you remember the hospital?
1: I don't remember the hospital.
2: Right.
1: But I do remember Michael. And my wife was praying at that time. But that was the first time that I had had that many strokes at the same time.
2: Was it uncertain? Did you feel like you would one day come out of this?
1: I knew God was with me.
2: Right.
1: And I knew my wife was praying every day, every hour of the day.
2: Mm-hmm.
1: You know, because I just learned how to walk again.
2: Mm-hmm.
1: And I just don't really have that yet.
2: Right. When you say learn how to walk again, this is very recent.
1: 6 months of learning how to walk.
2: This is Charlie Wilson wanting to get on stage.
1: Yes.
2: Why?
1: My wife always said, you know, she said the same thing. Why is this so important? I said, because I'm not finished, honey. And she said, well, let's go.
2: You can't stop it.
1: I'm not finished yet. I got a long way to go.
2: You've held up vocally as well?
1: I'm still who I am vocally. Everybody knows that.
2: That just sent some chills on my mother. I ain't gonna even Charlie, man.
0: I'm telling you, but God. And y'all, sending a whole lot of love out to Charlie Wilson for sure and his family. Mm-mm-mm. Y'all just keep hope alive. If he can bring Charlie Wilson through, he can do the same thing for you. All right, it's time for me to get up out of here. We're 1070 WDIA, the heart and soul of Memphis. I am Stormy. God bless you. I don't know what tomorrow holds, but I do know who holds tomorrow.
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